ladies and money to blow. Not many know much about this girl. She fades in and out all over the world. You might be possessed by her wit and charm, but there's no need to be alarmed. She's a plain girl just like any other, but the difference is she strives to go further.

0: You tuned in to the DJ Robbo Show. We just came out of what? Fellas, how much music? About 30 minutes? But I know this. We took a trip down history lane. For real. I hear music. Where's it at? But something's going on. Something's jumping off. But yo, we definitely took a trip down memory lane, because that right there underneath us, Tour de France. Kraftwerk. Come on, man. How you get mad at Kraftwerk? We was kids running around like singing numbers in German. In Japanese, singing numbers. It's like, yo, we didn't even know they were numbers. At least I didn't until I really started looking. I'm like, what are we saying? Funky little beat, Debbie Deb, let the music play. Shannon freestyle is definitely in effect, because we started out with Silent Morning and Summertime, wow. Sarah, dope. Wow. Joyce Sims, rest in peace. I met Joyce Sims. She was a sweetheart of a lady. And it was the brother she was with. He's DJ as well. He's from Belize, but I forget his name. So forgive me, brother. When I get it, I'm going to re-shout it out, because, yo, you was good to us while we was down and went to music back in, like, 2017. So that was dope. Before that, Keith Sweat, my cousin. I don't look like him no more, I think. So people like, yo, you look like Keith Sweat. I was like, nah, not really. Bernard Wright, we're just chilling. Way Out with Slave, Steve Arrington. I think that was his solo effort. SOS Band with The Finest. Rolling Stones, we, you know, we sneak some off the wall joints in, like Rolling Stone record. The System, You're In My System. She Strange, Cameo, you know, is my favorite group, so we always get them in. Double play of Loose Ends, because Loose Ends is another favorite group. Junior, Chaka Khan, and Intimate Connection. Clear started out the set that made this joint sound nice and full. Ah, you know what I mean? You rock. Right? Hell, I know you got something to say. I'm bugging out because the music was so. I had a good time rocking for
1: music
0: y'all.
1: It was incredible.
0: So it's dope, right?
2: Yeah, who was the lead singer Cameo?
0: What's that brother's name?
2: With the voice box?
0: No, that's you're thinking Zap.
2: Oh, Zap.
0: Yeah, you're thinking Zap. But no, there was no voice box situation with Slade.
2: Okay.
0: Well, with Cameo. Larry Blackmon.
1: Okay. There you go.
0: Larry Blackmon. So, you know, and it, wasn't we talking about him? Yeah, he's
1: my
0: still.
1: My man's father.
0: Yeah, that's right. He's still out rocking, isn't he?
1: Larry Jr.
0: Wow. That's what's up. That's what's up. Can't be mad at that. You know, I ain't in front. I would go to a Cameo concert in a minute.
1: Mm-hmm.
0: Everybody around me would be bored, but I'd be like, yo.
1: I like to see him wear those costumes, though. I don't think he's going to wear
0: them. My man with the red cup.
1: Oh.
0: The red. What is that thing called? You wear it for sports?
2: Yeah, cup.
1: Athletic support.
0: Yeah. Athletic supporter.
1: Otherwise, a.k.a. cup.
0: Yo, man, brothers always got some dope stuff going on when it comes down to music. And so do my two brothers rocking with me tonight. So, yo, Big Bear, what's the poppin'? What's the poppin', bro?
1: Yo, before you jump over to Big Bear, just like to say Loose Ends. Mm-hmm. Still on tour.
0: Really?
1: We were down in Maryland a couple weeks ago doing their thing. So
0: dope.
1: It's not just the hip-hop heads, 50, getting paid. You got the classic R&B artists from back in the day still out there doing it.
0: That's dope.
1: Which is great to hear.
0: That's dope. Yeah. Yeah. What, did they sound good?
1: Oh, I didn't check them out.
0: Oh, yeah.
1: I was just doing a little research.
0: Yeah.
1: And they popped up.
0: This was up.
1: I was like, okay. What? They didn't come to New York, though. They come to New York. We got to roll through there.
0: Absolutely. Shoot. We need to get tickets. Let's get the station working on that.
1: Yeah. Where's Lou at?
0: Lou, come on, man.
2: You heard
0: make
2: that.
0: It happen.
1: Setting the Amex, baby.
0: Word.
1: Start charging.
0: Mm-hmm. Big Bear.
2: Yes, sir.
0: What's the popping, bro?
2: Man, like I said, you amaze me every single time. I'm gonna close it out with this today.
0: You closing out
2: on,
0: the show?
2: No, I'm gonna close out with the Big Bear. Big Bear is gonna be my last words for tonight. Besides, you know, Big Bear's everywhere on IG, all platforms. My brother LC sent me this early this week, and LC, I want you to help me with this. 10 signs you are doing well in life. The first one is you have a roof over your head. You ate today. You have a good heart. You wish good for others. You have clean water.
1: Someone cares for you. Mm. You strive to be better. You have clean clothes. What's clean? What does that mean? You have a dream. You breathing.
2: Yeah.
1: I don't know about the homeless guy talking about clean clothes. Yeah. Just like, can he check that off?
0: I'm still bugging off of the Coke can and the crack.
1: Ooh. Took that method way back.
0: Word. I'm going premium if I'm going down that road.
1: Mm.
2: What you looking at me for? I'm not in that no more.
0: I'm just going premium.
2: But
0: your big bear, where can we? I'm still my lips is tripping over the Coke can. My back, big bear. Where can we find you at, brother? On social media,
2: you can find me at Big Bear Is Everywhere. One word, put it all together. Big Bear Is Everywhere on all platforms.
0: That's what's up. That's what's up, LC.
1: Robbo, they can the audience can hit me up on the gram, LC on the move. I got some new picks going up. You're gonna enjoy them from last night. So check me out. That's hit me up.
0: Yo, that's what's up. That's what's up. We definitely want to give a shout out to Lady Shay. She's in the, on the run, so she didn't get on the mic right now. But definitely a big shout out to Lady D Shades for stepping in. And we always love her energy in the room. And it pops up the whole situation. So that's what's up. Shout out to Lou. Shout out to Steve. We hoping that everything's good on over that side of the pond and on the West Coast as well. So, fellas, we got a lot of work to do. So thank you for putting us on and making it pop. Shout out to the text message crew, my family. That's like 14, 15 people in that text message joint. So, yo, so and I don't even got all the names. Numbers just be coming at me. I'm like, okay, who's this? It's all love. So everybody in that text message group, I want y'all to send me names so I can put y'all in my phone, all right? Shout out to Crystal. Thank you for tuning in, sweetheart. It's all love. Who else? Oh, we still got some more shout outs, L?
1: Just a couple. So shout out to my man, Sean. He's a little under the weather. Hang in there, my brother. The best is yet to come. And to some of the other heads, Teresa, John, we got multiple Johns. John, the Cowboy fan, my man.
2: Yeah.
1: We're going to do it up big on Sunday night. And to all the rest of the fan base of the DJ Robbo show, thanks for tuning in.
0: No doubt, no doubt. Before we go, I just want to let y'all know that it's easier to teach the truth than it is to practice it. So let's put our minds to the right situation. In the meantime, keep it on the 90. We're going to see you same station, same time next week. That's how it goes down with the most treacherous radio show on the planet. My man.

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0: 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I remember house before the whole world knew.
1: All aboard!
2: 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I call it housework. I call it housework. I call it housework. I call it housework. I call it housework. I call it housework. I call it housework. I call it housework. I call it housework. I call it housework. I call it housework. I call it
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0: 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Are you feeling good? 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Thank you very much.
1: Where's he gone?

Are you feeling it tonight? Or this morning? Whatever time you're listening. If you're listening on the live, it is this evening.

Okay, we're on board already. Debbie has just written in, and Debbie says she was at the Dancing Jug on Saturday night at 1:30 in the morning seeing me dancing to that song. Honestly? Would I really have been... This is Justin Timberlake's version of Earth, Wind & Fire. September. I like it very much. Produced by Max Martin. You know it.

Oh, I'm into it. Are you into it too? I'm very, very into it. Very into it. Max Martin, one of the finest producers of the last 30 years. Now, in 1999, Max Martin had a hit record with Christina Aguilera called Come On Over. Come on over. Come on over, babe. I love that song so much. But also in 1999, he got her to do it in Spanish. A little bit of an English in there. So we could say it's Spanglish. Spanglish. It's Spanglish. Little bit of Spanglish, which leads me to a topic that I haven't talked about, a segment that I haven't done for a while. What's the segment, Alan? Well, Song Not in English of the show. You could work on that title a little bit. Either way, this is Christina Aguilera, Ven Conmigo.

0: Christina Aguilera, Ven Conmigo. The English version was Come On Over, but actually the real translation of Ven Conmigo means come to me. Yeah, I know. I guess the real translation of Come On Over just didn't fit properly, do you think?
1: Will I be famous?
0: Either way, I like it. I like it very much. Happens a lot with TV shows when they do them in other countries. The name is always butchered a little bit. Either way.

So I just got a phone call during that song from a guy called Matthew. And Matthew said he was with his partner, Simon, in a coffee shop earlier today in Branksome Dean Chine. Okay, very nice. That's good. Nice time. I hope you had a lovely time. But then he went on to say, and we saw you running past us, and we were waving at you. Yeah, I remember. I did wave back. And they said, you only were overtaken by three different walkers. Walkers? Are you serious? You are. And then they said, we'd like to dedicate this song to me. Thank you very much. Three different walkers? That's not true at all. That is... All right, mate. They were walking very fast, though. One of those power walkers. Power walkers. I mean, I did 5 miles, thank you very much. What were you doing? Just eating cake and drinking coffee and... All right. I won't get all angry. Matthew and Simon. Oh, look at Alan. He's just been overtaken by another dog walker. Oh, and another one. Shut up. Enjoy your cake.

5 miles I did, thank you very much. 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I'm not going to do that for you right now. Westbourne, I live in Westbourne, there you go. I mean, Westbourne, it's not that big. I'll see you about anyway. We'll have a coffee. Would you want a coffee? Yeah, anyway. So, Sue has just written in. She said, you did my wedding for me and David, and we loved it very much a couple of years ago, and we're loving your show right now. Thank you very much, Sue and David. God bless you both. Would you mind playing the song that we did as our first dance together as husband and wife? You know what? I remember it. Do you know why I remember it? I'm reading it anyway, because you have told me, but I remember it anyway, because it's one of my favourite old songs of all time from one of my favourite older artists, Buddy Holly, Every Day. And do you know what I love about this song? A, it is just a perfect slow song, but B, I get to practice my air glockenspiel. Here we go, air glockenspiel.

Buddy Holly, what an amazing genius. All that wonderful work before, about by the age of 22. He passed at the age of 22. Can you believe that? You know, who were a massive fan of Buddy Holly was pretty much all the big stars from the 60s absolutely loved Buddy Holly that came from the UK, like the Beatles and the Stones. Now, lots of people thought the Stones were mainly inspired by, like, Muddy Waters and so forth and Chuck Berry, but actually, they were very, very much inspired by Buddy Holly. And I would have loved to have seen what would have happened had Buddy Holly lived. I think he would have become a really wonderful orchestra producer and worked and mentored people like John Lennon and Mick Jagger and Brian Jones, maybe. But I know Brian Jones was a massive fan. And the Rolling Stones' first ever performance that they did on American television was actually a Buddy Holly cover. Now, when Buddy Holly did it, he just did it with a drum, a guitar, and a bass guitar. So it was like, I want to tell you, it's going to be really good. Didn't sound like that. Sounded way, way better, of course. But you know what I mean? But then when the Stones did it, they did it with a little bit of Brian Jones on the harmonica. Check this out.

If you go on YouTube and type in the Rolling Stones' first ever performance in the USA, you will get a really wonderful interview with Mick Jagger trying to lead it, but actually Brian Jones kind of interrupting. He was such a cheeky chappy and was without a doubt so important to the Stones at that point. Now, we are live from the Hope FM studios. My name is Alan Turner Ward. Hope FM is one of the top gospel stations in the United Kingdom, and it's an absolute pleasure to be doing my show here. Although my show is predominantly mainstream, I would like to do one gospel tune, at least one gospel tune per show. Sometimes there's a couple more because, you know, there's a lot of good ones. There's a lot of good ones. But on this occasion, I am playing Tom Rothwell, You Are Good.

Bruno Mars, 24K, Magic. Okay, so Aaron Evans has just written in. He is in California. He's listening in. I love that. Actually, he's not listening to the live, so he's listening to one of the other shows. How does that work? Okay, so I'll tell you how it works. You can write to me on atw@hopefm.com. That means if you're listening on the podcast or you're listening on one of the other stations which are not Hope FM, you can still write to me and request a song, and I will play it on the next show. So, Aaron, this is kind of the next show now, if that makes sense. But I love that you're listening to the show, and I love that you're enjoying it. Although you're not hearing me now, you will hear me eventually. But those listening live hear me now. Yeah. Anyway, Aaron says he took his son recently to see Harry Styles live. He was expecting to absolutely hate it, and he says he was absolutely inspired, and he was shocked how good Harry Styles actually was, and the love he was giving from the stage. Could I play as it was? Yes, go on. First time I saw Harry Styles on X Factor, I knew he was going to be famous. Knew it was going to work. I spot these things.

Well, you know what? If we're doing Harry Styles as it was, do you mind if we do my favourite One Direction song? Have you got a favourite One Direction song? Everyone does. Come on.

0: I make no apologies. I love that song. Okay, we got a caller on the line right now, and I believe he's actually a reporter for GB News. I don't care. Hello, how are you? Who's that? Is that Simon?
1: Hi, Alan. Yeah, Simon speaking. How are you?
0: No, well, it's nice to hear from you. Simon, a lot of time when I'm jogging on the beach, I just bump into you and you tell me a random thing that's going on with Bournemouth. Like, you know everything going on behind the scenes with the whole Bournemouth scene, don't you? Or Dorset in general.
1: Yeah, I like to keep abreast of activities, good and bad. And we've had a particularly... Well, not shocking, but it will be interesting to see the response we get. You probably were aware of the Nuffield Hospital that they wanted to build up by Bournemouth University. Now they're looking to put in a traveller site just off Bourne Valley Road.
0: Oh, right, okay.
1: I started a discussion on the Facebook site, Bournemouth Community Facebook site. It's got about 15,000 members, and yeah, some interesting feedback on there. So I would say to people, you know, have a look at it, see what you think. You will see the location where it's going in, and whether you think it will affect the traffic and general anxiety for people.
0: Well, yeah, without it, I know exactly what you're talking about, and I know there's a few different locations that are opening up in Westbourne as well, and on Ashley Road as well. Is that right? I think near the older road area.
1: Just off Bourne Valley Road, off Poole Road, where the Tesco's is. It's going to be 36 sites. They're going to have a brand new kitchen, washing facility, showers, toilets. They'll have the litter collected, so they'll be living there sort of permanently. But my concern is obviously it's such a narrow turning to go into. It used to be the Liverpool Victoria's old park and ride. But yeah, some very interesting comments coming on the back of it on the Facebook site. So if anybody is lives in that area within half a mile, it will affect them. And get their comments on the, I imagine it will go to a consultation and people will be able to air their views. But
0: Simon,
1: it appears on the local plan.
0: Simon, just quickly, so you're talking about traffic and stuff. How can we get people to go to your page, traffic, give you some traffic online? Because it's not just this, it's like so many different topics. I remember in the summer, you were one of the first people to report on that whole boat incident. Let's not talk about it right now.
1: Yeah.
0: But you were the first one to talk about that. But you've told me so many different things with the restaurants that have popped up and stuff like that.
1: Yeah, just type my name in on YouTube, Simon Space Gwyn, GWYNN. And there's a lot of interesting news articles on there locally over the summer. We have the very sad situation with the drownings. We've had various other things going on, just take a look at that, and you might give me a few more views on my.
0: Well, I say you're GB News, but you're not just GB News, are you? Who else got a couple of papers worked with you in the summer, didn't they? As well, who was it?
1: The Daily Mail, Guardian, various papers. Yeah, any sort of topical news item that comes up, then I'll try and cover it with photos, video, send it into the Nationals as well as the Echo, and occasionally they publish. My particular hobby is photos. I like taking photos. I find it's a great way of de-stressing, and with the mobile phones now, it's very easy to do.
0: We're very
1: lucky down here. We get some beautiful sunsets, and
0: we live in a great place. In the winter as well. But I know you go off to Austria a lot as well, don't you?
1: Yes, I'm heading out there next week for.
0: Do you get involved in the local politics there as well, the way you do here?
1: Not so much, no, because I don't speak German. Not, unlike you, Alan,
0: I'm all right.
1: I need you to come out with me to do the translation.
0: I will happily. I'd happily come out there and debate with you with everybody and tell everybody what they're doing wrong on the street. But they're not doing anything wrong. The streets are nice, aren't they? That's different.
1: Oh, lovely, lovely. Yeah, they know how to look after the resorts, but Bournemouth, unfortunately. But you have to pay a tourist tax over there, so which I've. I've recommended that to Vicky Slade, our new BCP leader. Why don't we introduce a tourist tax so that money can then be spent on cleaning up, you know, the streets? You look at all the rats down in the lower gardens at the moment, you know, and the litter and rubbish everywhere. If tourists came down, you know, and paid, say, £1.50 per person per night, and that money could be allocated specifically for street cleaning, security, that sort of thing, I think is, I mean, as you know yourself, Alan, in Germany, and Austria, everything is spotlessly clean because they get this money coming in via a tourist tax.
0: They do.
1: I think it'd be a great idea.
0: Simon, I'm going to cut you off just a second because although I'm massively interested in what you're talking about, and I know we debate a lot together, I think you would be really suited to a daytime show here at Hope FM where you come in and speak to either Dan or Blair and you can actually really emphasise your points a little bit more because you really are, you got so many great points. But this show's all about music, feel good music from all eras and genres.
1: Well,
0: and just
1: play my favourite REM track.
0: I will play it. Tell me quickly about this song. What you like about this song?
1: Well, it's just a lovely, chilled song, Find the River. It's all about an elderly guy. He's been diagnosed with cancer. He's on his last leg and he's got his pet dog to look after him. So a bit like King Charles, sadly, at the moment, you know, with the awful news we've had recently. And the connection with REM is I know the lead singer of REM's brother. I did several summer camps with him in New York State, so there's a connection.
0: Whereabouts in New York State were you?
1: Albany.
0: Did you enjoy it?
1: It's on the about 200 miles south of Niagara Falls.
0: Oh, lovely. Absolutely lovely. All right, well, I'm going to play this song for you, and I will probably see you tomorrow when I'm jogging on the beach. I'll see you soon. Simon, we'll get you on for daytime on Hope FM. We have to get you on.
1: No problem.
0: I'll put you in touch. You need to be heard. You need to be heard more. And follow Simon Gwynn on Facebook and YouTube. Here we go.
1: YouTube.
0: Here we go. REM, Find the River. Thank you, Simon.
1: Take care. Cheers.
0: God bless.

He's right, that's a beautiful song. R.E.M., Find the River. And follow Simon Gwynn on YouTube. Simon, S-I-M-O-N, you know that bit. Hyphen Gwynn, G-W-Y-N.

0: That song doesn't get boring. Okay, we got a caller on the line. Who's there, please?
1: It's Lucy.
0: Hello, Lucy. How are you?
1: I'm good, thank you. I'm with my friend Emma. She's cooked me a lovely spaghetti bolognese.
0: Spaghetti bolognese, excellent. I like spaghetti bolognese.
1: Yeah, me too. It was a very good one as well. We had chives and some pudding. It was fabulous.
0: Did you have any garlic bread? Any garlic bread to go with the spaghetti bolognese?
2: Oh, I missed out on the garlic bread when we sat down to the table. I said, oh no, I forgot the garlic bread.
0: Did we have a starter? Was there a starter? We're talking three courses, just two?
1: Oh, just two, yeah.
0: Okay, but what was the pudding again?
1: Trifle.
0: Sounds good to me. Sounds good. Have you got any leftovers?
1: Strawberry trifle.
0: Can I play a song for you girls?
1: Yeah, please. Could you play Fleetwood Mac Everywhere?
0: I can do, but first off, Lucy, you're a DJ, correct?
1: I am.
0: Okay, where are you playing next? Where can people see you?
1: They can find me at the Dancing Jug every Thursday,
0: yeah.
1: And the occasional Friday and Saturday, and also over at Flirt, and the Four Horsemen, all in Bournemouth.
0: Excellent stuff. Now, I hear from a little bird that you are actually going away in about 5 weeks' time. Is that all right?
1: Yeah, it'd probably be a little bit longer than that, actually, because I've got a wedding to go to, but I'm planning on going to work on the super yacht, so that's quite exciting.
0: So when you go on the super yachts, how does that work? Do you get a job from here, and then go, or do you have to go to a location where they're all hiring?
1: Yeah, so planning on going to Antigua, they have, like, a hiring season, so it's a case of booking a one-way flight, and off you go.
0: Wow, that sounds so exciting. Emma, can I have some spaghetti bolognese, please? Have you got any any leftovers?
2: Well, actually, come to mention it, I have put some in some Chinese pots.
0: Excellent.
2: I did do a bit of a bulk bolognese.
0: Bulk bolognese. Who doesn't love bulk bolognese? Excellent.
2: Bulk bolognese. Well, it's handy to keep in the freezer, isn't it?
0: It is, yeah.
2: For those quick after-school meals.
0: Well, do you know what? For that, I'm going to play this song for you. Thank you very much, Emma and Lucy.
2: Thanks.
0: Lucy and Emma.
2: Thanks, Alan.
0: Thank you. Cheers, guys.

That's for Lucy and Emma dancing around the kitchen and eating spaghetti bolognese. Do you know what? I'm saying two for one. I do love Fleetwood Mac. And I love this song.

So Debbie's just written in and she said, I love that those girls are having a kitchen party before. We are having a kitchen party. There's four of us right now. And could you please play steps 5, 6, 7, 8? Yes!

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Just the girls. It's Debbie and the girls.

steps, 5, 6, 7, 8. Yes! 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That's Debbie and the girls, and they're doing the dancing in the kitchen. Have you had a few bottles of wine, possibly? And are you doing the routine correctly in unison, or are you? Has it got to that bit where one's bumping into the other one and the other one's laughing and the other one can do it? There's always the one serious one, isn't there? When there's that dance going on, there's always that one serious one that really knows the routine and is looking at the others. Come on, just get in line. 5, 6, 7, 8. And that's usually me. Yes, it is. Okay, so I just got the most amazing message ever from a lady called Jenny, and she is in Texas. Yes, she didn't say whereabouts in Texas. I love that I'm being listened to in Texas. But she says, I listen to your show a lot. Or should I say, I listen to your show a lot. I'm not going to bother. No, I'm not going to do that. But either way, I listen to your show a lot, and you bang on. I don't bang on. I mean, that's a bit unfair to say I bang on. You bang on a lot about New Kids on the Block. Yes, I do. Do I? I'm not sure. Do I really? Either way, she says she's got tickets to see them in the summer. They are on a world tour. No, they're not. They're on a US tour this summer. And, well, that's annoying. They're not coming to Europe, and I'm obsessed with you and New Kids on the Block. So maybe I need to go to America and see them. But either way, she said, you've never played this song on your show before. Could you please play If You Go Away? It was not such a massive hit for New Kids on the Block, but I think it was one of their finest. You know what, Jenny? Anybody that just agrees with my love for New Kids on the Block, I will play their song for them. Here you go. And I'm envious that you got tickets. I know Paula Abdul is on the show, isn't she? And so is DJ Jazzy Jeff. Okay. Let's get serious. She's right. I've never played this on the radio before.

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0: Teenage Dreams. Good, isn't it? Cover. Yeah, I know. A Katy Perry cover. It's done by the Glee cast. But I like it. I love those harmonies. Okay, it's time for a movie track. What movie track are we going to do? Well, from a movie starring Phil Collins, but I'm not going to do a Phil Collins song. It's actually, although I do love Phil Collins, I might still do a Phil Collins song before the end of the show. Well, I would, wouldn't I? But nope, it's not. It's not the one you would thought. But yeah, it's from the movie Buster, and this song is by the Four Tops, and it's called Loco in Acapulco.
1: It's now time for a movie song.
0: Yes!
1: So grab the popcorn,
0: munch,
1: dim the lights,
0: ooh,
1: sit back, because it's showtime.

0: That is the Four Tops. Loco in Acapulco from the movie Buster. And right now, on the phone, we have a very special guest. Hello, who is there, please?
1: Hello, Alan. It's Terry Ambrose, the dancing cleaner.
0: Terry Ambrose, the dancing cleaner. When I used to be working at Bournemouth Stadium, I think it was Hot Radio at the time, when it had just opened.
1: That's the one.
0: Yeah, and you used to be cleaning there, but you'd dance, wouldn't you? Shame we didn't have social media going on then, otherwise we would have so much video footage of you then. You didn't do much cleaning, did you, because you were too busy dancing?
1: No. I'm always dancing, you know me, Alan.
0: Well, are you going out dancing tonight?
1: Not tonight, but tomorrow night I will be rocking the dance floor at Hanworthy tomorrow night.
0: Oh, rocking the dance floor. Okay. Have you been dancing during the show a little bit? Have you been listening?
1: Yes, I've been up, whopping away to all the lovely tunes you've been playing tonight.
0: Nice. Okay, look, can I play a song for you?
1: Yes, please. Could you play Body Without Organs, Sunshine in the Rain, please, Alan?
0: BWO, yeah. Who are you with tonight? Are you alone? Just at home alone in your mansion?
1: I am alone. Home alone at the moment, but as I say, I'm going to be bopping away to this tune in a minute.
0: Bopping away at Edmundsham House, all by yourself, over that place, like a king. Absolutely brilliant.
1: True, mate.
0: I can't wait to see you, mate. God bless. I want to come over to... I want to do another gig for you at Edmundsham House.
1: Perhaps we can sort something out later on, maybe.
0: For Lord Ambrose, the dancing cleaner. That's such an oxymoron. I love that. Anyway, here's your tune.
1: Love you all, brother.
0: God bless. Cheers.
1: Love you all.

BWO, Sunshine in the Rain. I heard that for the song first time a few weeks back at Hamworthy when I was dancing. And Terry Ambrose, the guy that was just there, we do Modern Jive every Wednesday night. Some blokes go to football. I dance. I go dancing. Yes. Hello, lovely lady. Would you like a dance? Hello, would you like a dance? I might even go later after this show. In fact, my buddy, Mr. Paul Walker, he is dancing. He's doing a dance night over at Camford Heath Leisure Centre, if you are within the south coast of England. And it's a really, really good lesson, but it's an even better session afterwards of freestyle. So you're more than welcome to come along. He did a great thing on Sunday. We were there on Sunday. It was so good. Anyway, I love to champion new artists. I love to champion old artists, like good mates with Mungo Jerry. He comes on the show once in a while, and I believe he's on next week. But there's a guy I championed last year called Troy Ogletree. I absolutely love this guy's music. I randomly stumbled upon it on Spotify. So what I love about algorithms on Spotify and TikTok, they both guess what you actually want to listen to. They guess who your favourite artist is, and they guess who you will also like. And quite often they are bang on. Now, I'd never heard of this guy, but I love the song so much, and I played it over and over and over again. I contacted him on Instagram and TikTok. He got back to me. He was then on the show, and within the last 6 months, this song has got over 5 million streams, and he's still so humble, and he's got new stuff coming out, and I will play another one of his songs soon. But this song, I absolutely love it. It's called Me, You, Troy Ogletree. Check this out. This is one of those songs when I'm home alone, I'll just replay it. I will replay it, replay it, replay it, even from the start like that. I'll even just let that sound go on. I'll just loop it. I would just loop it. Follow him, Troy Ogletree, Me, You.

Oh, I had to get out of my seat and dance to that. Absolutely love it. Troy Ogletree. He is so good. And you heard him here first on the ATW show on Hope FM. Now, have you heard of Candy Staten?

Here's a lovely little remix by Benji Lavada. You know it once it gets going. You know it already, don't you? Oh, jazz hands, come on.

So this Thursday night, I am playing back at the Inn in the Park. This Thursday night, 7 p.m. if you're on the south coast of England. 7 until 10 o'clock this Thursday night. And it's free entry. In the meantime, let's carry on with this tune.

0: It's the Alan Turner Award Show. Where's he gone?
1: Oh, I'm still here. I'm just enjoying myself. Do you mind? In fact...
0: Alan.
1: Yes. It's still me. And I haven't gone anywhere, but I just want to keep that beat going for a second, if you don't mind. And I'd like to bring in a bit of Kenny Rogers and Dolly Parton. Two, two, two, two, two, two.

0: Can I just say thank you very much to everybody that has phoned in tonight? I've had a really good time. Shouldn't really say that about my own show, should I? But I have. It's been great music, been dancing around, speaking to some nice people on the phone. Those of you that wanted to speak on air, and then some of you that said, no, this is what I want. Please just play the song and, you know, do your thing. But I do have one more person on the phone, and it is a pleasure to have him here. He's a very good friend of mine. Roy, are you there?
1: Yeah, hello, Alan. Yeah, I'm here, yeah.
0: Hello,
1: yeah.
0: Where are you, Roy?
1: I'm at home at the moment. I've been busily rehearsing for a gig I've got at St. Peter's Church at the end of the month.
0: It's a big one. First of March, isn't it?
1: First of March at St. Peter's Church, yeah. First ever gig.
0: Hey, Roy, do me a favour. Can you step away from the radio or turn the radio down?
1: Oh, right, okay. All right, fine, okay.
0: There you go. Okay, good man. We're live. We can do these things on.
1: Okay.
0: Now, you had a bit of an issue about something I said earlier. I don't recall saying it, but tell me.
1: It was an evening not so long ago when you were raving, as you do, about the Dave Clark 5 being a bit, as you do all the time, about Dave Clark 5 being a bigger musical influence on pop music in the 60s and the Beatles even.
0: I did not say that.
1: You said Dave Clark 5, Stones, then Beatles in that order. I just could not agree with you anyway.
0: I think you've got that mistaken. That was a conversation we had in the Westbourne pub that we did not have
1: quite
0: that on
1: possibly.
0: Air. No, I said to you, I'm not even from that era, but at the same time, my immediate point is...
1: That's not why I'm bringing it in.
0: No, but since you've mentioned it, I will mention it again. I think, I'm not talking about the legacy or what they did after. I'm talking on their very immediate first year of success. I would say Dave Clark 5 absolutely pipped... the Beatles and the Stones, they were equal on that first year. But the Dave Clark 5 didn't progress and become more.
1: Of course, okay.
0: And then, obviously, the Rolling Stones went on to be the best band in the world. Other than New Kids on the Block, of course.
1: Obviously, yeah, well, I know you're a big New Kids on the Block fan as well.
0: the reason I'm ringing in is
1: to contradict you on something else you said that evening, in the sense that you said that Brian Jones had never penned a Rolling Stones hit. And I believe you, because at the time I didn't have access to any information to the contrary, but I've gone away, and for the last 6 weeks I've been digging away on Rolling Stones forums, asking people about this, and eventually somebody did say to me, that's a load of rubbish, tell Alan he's talking rubbish, because Brian Jones penned Goodbye Ruby Tuesday. Admittedly, it was accompanied by Keith Richards on a disc, but unfortunately Paul O'Brien was at the bottom of the swimming pool by the time it came out.
0: Well,
1: so he never got credit for having written it.
0: Is he not credited for the guitar? Is that the one where they left the guitar there for him, so it was all recorded except that one piece of guitar when they'd all gone home? Do you know this? Have you seen the film?
1: No. I haven't seen the film. No. But you can hear him on the lute in the song. If you listen close, you can hear him on the lute. Because it was Brian Jones, his aim to combine Elizabethan music with rock and pop music,
0: yes.
1: Would you believe?
0: No, I believe so, yeah. I think he would have... Well, I talked earlier in the show about how I would have loved to have seen Buddy Holly's progression. I would have loved to have seen where Brian Jones would have gone, you know? I doubt he would have stayed with... I doubt he would have come back with the Stones. I think he would have made loads of alternative sort of stuff, do you think?
1: He could have gone on his own. He's so talented. He could play anything. You could hear him on mandolin and lyre.
0: Amazing.
1: On all the tracks. You know, he's an amazing guy.
0: Not so much on the circus. On the circus, he was pretty much on the way out then, wasn't he? Have you seen the circus?
1: Yeah.
0: Which is a shame. It's very upsetting to watch that. But, like I said earlier in the show, when you watch him on the very early footage, like in America, he was so strong in personality and way, way more confident than even Mick Jagger.
1: He was up front, but he never did any vocals, did he?
0: No, I don't believe... He still was up front. I mean, for a non-vocalist, he was very up front, wasn't he?
1: He was up front on all the old footage, for sure.
0: But I believe the song you're talking about, and we're going to just about play it, I do believe that... This would be the argument that I would have with you. I think Mick and Keith wrote it, but he wrote the guitar section.
1: Rubbish. As I say, he wrote the whole thing.
0: You think he wrote the whole thing?
1: Credit for it, because... Yeah, I'm absolutely sure he wrote the whole thing. I've got documentary evidence to prove it.
0: Well, I'm going to play the song right now, and I'll let our amazing listener know.
1: Okay.
0: listeners know who did it straight afterwards. But I am going to go straight on Google as soon as we get off the phone. Right, okay. Roy, make sure you get, ladies and gentlemen, please get down to St. Peter's Church on the 1st of March and support Roy. It's a brilliant cause. Tell us the cause again. Tell us the cause.
1: Well, it's for the cause of St. Peter's on that day. It's not for any particular charity.
0: It's your own concert.
1: Mend the roof. It's just for St. Peter's. Any money collected goes to St. Peter's on the
0: St. Peter's, what, in Parkstone or at St. Peter's in Bournemouth?
1: No, our St. Peter's in Bournemouth on St. Peter's roundabout.
0: Okay, excellent stuff. Well, you can come. We'll talk about that closer to the time, but that's brilliant news that you're doing that. Okay, let's play this tune.
1: Okay.
0: Let's play this tune that was written by Brian Jones. Okay.
1: Thank you.
0: Okay. Cheers, Roy.
1: Bye-bye.

0: Okay, so I know Roy is listening with a big smile right now on the other side of the radio, or the wireless, as he probably still calls it. Anyway, Ruby Tuesday. Now, it actually, when you Google it, it immediately says Mick Jagger and Keith Richards composers. That's what immediately happens when you Google who wrote it. But then if you look underneath, there's actually an article that says, that's actually interviewing Mick Jagger saying, I never wrote Ruby Tuesday. It was written by Keith Richards and Brian Jones, and it's one of my favourite songs. Well, there you go. You can't argue with that. You can't argue with that. Thank you for letting me do what I love to do,
1: You're tuned into Soundwaves with me, Connor Fagan-Mills. This is State of the Art Radio. So I'm going to try and make this as crazy as possible. So I want to get straight into it.

Astro. Yeah. 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That's how we already know. When it's here, my dog will probably do it for Louis Bell. That's just all he know, he don't know nothing else. I tried to show him. Yeah. I tried to show him. Yeah. Yeah. Yeah, yeah, yeah. Gone on you with the pick and roll. Younger flame, he in sickle mode.

0: far just to come this far and not be happy.
1: Okay.
0: Remember that.
1: You didn't come this far just to come this far.
0: Yep. I saw it on the internet.

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So vocalistically, that's social distancing. Yeah.

Right, that's it for another week. I hope you enjoyed. If you want to listen to it again, check my Mixcloud. Until next week, this is Soundwaves on State of the Art Radio.

So glad you could join me today. I've got 2 hours of fabulous music. First up was Ernest Qualls with You're Gonna Be Mine. This is Astrid Jones and the Blue Flaps. Shine.

wonder, you know, if it's gonna last. I want it to. I hope you do. And maybe we can,

Sulfur Real Records put out a couple of brilliant vinyl compilations in 2023. That track from David Ruffin is from the compilation Win or Lose. This is from Soul Prescription, Dream Machine, All My Love.

In Love Forever. That's Lozo. This is William Staggers. Let me be the one.

Back to Love, Nika Simone featuring Marcus Anderson, and before that it was Anthony Hamilton, Love is the New Black. Time for a couple more before we wrap things up. This is Tony Burnsman featuring Elroy Jackson, Purpose.

We will be one. That's Mika James. Thanks for joining me here on State of the Art Radio. I'm Mike Lefcon. It's been great to have your company this week. I'm going to leave you with Krajewski featuring Sharon Phillips. It's called Roller Coaster. I hope to catch you next time.

0: Most treacherous radio show on the planet is the DJ Robbo Show. My man, it's all love. Remember, everybody got their own headphone settings. So what you hear, brother, is not what everybody else hears. My man, you still with us. So all the way from Bellport, he always keeps everything popping. You know what it is. It's my man, Big Bear. Everybody give a shout out to Big Bear.
1: What's going on, everyone? What's going on, everyone? How's everybody doing out there today? And I'm having a good time. I got a lot going on. Big Bear's everywhere.
0: Word, and,
1: I done did some things that last week. I definitely was everywhere. I done put some miles. I put some miles on the whip.
0: And, really?
1: We're going to talk about it later.
0: That's what's up. Now, yo, on my right side, keeping things under control, we got a lot of information. And Christmas is coming up. This brother keeps everything where it needs to be. And if it wasn't for him, I think all the stuff in the background would fall apart. You know what I mean? So shout out to LC.
2: What's good, y'all?
0: LC, what's up? How you doing today, bro?
2: Yo, everything, baby.
0: Yo, it's the
2: big
0: holiday.
2: Big things are happening.
0: It's cold out.
2: Oh, it's brutal it's no out,
0: joke.
2: Baby.
0: It's no joke, man. New York is not feeling it. But, yo, we going to hang in there. So, yo, not least, maybe last on the intro, but definitely not least. And definitely the cutest out of the squad. You know what I mean? Lady D Shades is in the building. How you doing, sweetheart?
3: Doing very well. How you all doing tonight?
0: Yo, we good. Christmas, yo, everybody's in this Christmas spirit.
3: Yes.
0: Yo, are you in the spirit?
3: I'm in the spirit, most definitely.
0: Word? Yeah. That's a good look. Yo, so what's underneath the tree?
3: Big packages.
0: Word?
3: Yeah.
0: Okay. I ain't mad at that.
3: There you go.
0: I ain't mad at that. Yo, we got a lot of music to play tonight. Make sure you get in contact with us. If you're not on Facebook right now and you're listening through the stations, one of the locations, whatever, and you want to get into the video feed, you can go to the DJ Robbo Show on Facebook. It's a Facebook group. So let's wave to the Facebook group right now. That's in the DJ Robbo Show on Facebook. It's a Facebook group. So let's wave to the Facebook group right now. That's in there. Yo, what up? Merry Christmas.

And tonight, this, yo, my mentor, my big brother, E-Man, is calling in tonight. And he's going to be kicking it to us about some of the stuff he got going on and some of the events. One major event he got going on next week. So keep it locked right here, the DJ Robbo Show. Let's get into this music.

0: favorite bangers. It's Rob O. Fitzgibbon.
1: Yeah. Black John McClane. Harold Diminish in the waterproof. Butter on the track. Golden State Warriors. Eating every rapper on the plate. Feel me?

0: those in attendance and the millions watching around the world on HBO pay-per-view. Ladies and gentlemen, from Mandalay Bay, Las Vegas, let's get ready to rumble!
1: Ladies and gentlemen, settle down and please take your seats as we prepare for your highlight of the day. It's the Tea and Toast Breakfast Show with the madman of morning radio, D.

0: Morning. And welcome. You're in tune to the big station this morning with yours truly, DJ Mikey D, right here on the Tea and Toast Drive Time Breakfast Show this morning. How are you doing? Hope you're good, hope you're fine, hope you're feeling well blessed this morning. Hotline number is 07974-653-197. Get you through to me this morning for any little thing at all. Well, what can I say? It's another beautiful day in Zamunda. Yeah, man, the sun is shining, the sky is blue, and we feel good. We got a great show lined up for you today, but before we do anything, let's give thanks and we wake up this morning and we live to see another day.
1: Well, then we're going to sing us some Jamaican songs. But if we sing them, you got to get out of those seats and you got to dance like you're really from Jamaica. Or your parents were from Jamaica, parents were from Jamaica.

Welcome, welcome, welcome, welcome, welcome. Today's blessings coming from Donny, the Reverend Donny McClurkin, with the Caribbean medley. Once again, I hope you're good, hope you're fine, and I hope you're well blessed on this beautiful, beautiful day in the UK. Okay, weather nice, everything turn up. All I will say to you is today we're going to have highs of around 35, 36 degrees Celsius. So that means it will go hot, hot, hot, hot, hot. So make sure you cover yourself properly, you cream up yourself, and you're not stopping at the heat too long. All right, you know, black people, we can burn up as well, you know. We can burn up. Trust me, I know about that. Yeah, from when I was younger. I always thought the black people can't get sunburned. We get burn up when I was in the... I was about 20, 21. We get burn up. Ever since then, we learn. Anyway, it's old school today. We're taking it down memory lane with some classic reggae and soul. Hour three, strictly reggae. Hour two is the soul hour. But hour one, as always, is the real big people music, where we find some songs for our elders like mummy and daddy, grandmama, grandpapa, auntie and uncle. Them kind of style we are feature in this hour. In between today in history, celebrity birthdays, competition today as well, and much, much, much, much more.

Three back to back there from Ginger Williams. In My Heart, Tenderly, and Mad About You. So, did anybody see this solar eclipse? Me never see it. I did see it go a little bit dark in the evening, but I never saw this full sitting that they might talk about. But then again, I was driving anyway at the time. I remember 1999, because I used to have a shop on Stratford Road in Birmingham, and I remember it was in the afternoon, and all of a sudden everything just dark up. Everybody on the road was out there seeing, like, well, go on. I think that's the first time I remember ever seeing it, you know what I mean? But much ado about nothing. Much ado about nothing. Anyway, keeping it like this for a little while. Real Mommy and Daddy selections to the break, yeah?

Mikey D, remember say, at the control tower you deal it on the hour, and I'm on Janolt there for the vowel, the musical shower. Janolt, love you more than cook food. Stay safe.

Once again, welcome, welcome forward. So yeah, yesterday was the European Super Cup, and my team played PSG, the winners of the Champions League against the winners of the Europa Cup. Okay, we ended up losing the game 2-1, in case you didn't know already. But we were good. We were good. Now, considering we've sold three of our players since winning the Europa League, Morgan Rogers, Youri Tielemans, and Luka Dina, yeah? And we had another three players that played in that final, Emi Martinez, Ezri Konsa, and Ollie Watkins, not playing. Okay, so that's six of the starting 11 not playing. Against PSG. Now remember, PSG ran rings around Arsenal in the Champions League final, yeah? Our young team did very well. We got some new young talent. Brian Maggio, been hearing about this guy for over a year now. The man biggest, 17, 6'4". Yeah, man. And Hemmings as well. All had great games. Young boy, 19 years of age, 17 and 19. Alisson, come on, 20 years of age. So, you know, I think the future's bright at Villa. A couple more players. And we're dead. I can't wait for the start of the season in a couple of weeks' time, man. Trust me, it's going to be mad, sick, Ed, no good. Not even 2 weeks. I think it's about a week and a bit, you know what I mean? So, looking forward to the new Premier League season when it starts. Trust me. Right, okay, it's that time of the morning where we give you a competition. Remember, today, not only have I got mixed CDs to give away, but I've also got tickets to go to the Blue Piano on Sunday. It's a garden party in Harborne, okay, all credits of DJ Countryman. Don't forget, on the day, you've got Studio One from London, Dial Tone from Nottingham, Bosey Smiley from Manchester, Countryman representing Birmingham, and yours truly, Mikey, representing COV. Five City Link Up this coming Sunday. If you went to the last one, DJ Countryman's birthday party, you know it was mad, sick, Edna Good, crazy vibes. It's happening again this coming Sunday, Blue Piano. So I'm going to give away maybe a couple of tickets for that this morning. So keep your eyes out for the different competitions. But first up, today's movie clip. Sorry, I'm rewind. Today's TV clip, okay? Today's TV clip, a theme song from a famous TV show back in the day. All you have to do is tell me what you think this TV show is called. Did you get it? Okay, a famous TV show from back in the day, but what was the name of the show? All you got to do is send me a text with your name, with the right answer, to 07974653197. That's 07974653197. Okay, all correct answers in the hat, and please do not call me. It's a text competition only. You know, back in the day and up to the time as well, there's a lot of songs about women and how they've been treated by their partner. And women have sung so many songs about their relationship and how the man cheat on them and do this and re-te-te, but I'm still strong and I'm still fighting and re-te-te. Enough songs, whole heap of songs. There's not very many songs you hear about the man getting bun. I mean, I talk on the two times from Cargo. I mean, this is a real man get bun song. When I say the man get bun,

Woman is like a shadow, man is like an arrow. My man, bitter. We got today in history and celebrity birthdays. Coming up right after a favorite song for all the ladies, we love to ball. When we say ball, me I talk about ball in a public. You know what me I talk about.

Big up any man this morning that has been to the cinema with a woman and the woman start ball whilst watching the movie. I know I've had that happen more than once. And you can't say it's only a movie. It's like, no, but it's sad.

finally, I'm going to get some stick from some women now. I'm like, yeah, this woman, so... Anyway, right, you know what time of the morning it is. It's time to tell you about what happened today in history. 1990, the legendary soul singer Curtis Mayfield was paralyzed from the neck down after stage lighting equipment falls on him in Flatbush, New York City. 1982, soul singer Joe Tex dies age 49, and also passing away today in 1910, Florence Nightingale at the age of 90. 1984, West Indies complete a 5-0 blackwash of England in the cricket test series. 1947, Pakistan and India gain independence from the UK. 1988, sports supercar maker Enzo Ferrari passes away at the age of 90. 1981, Endless Love by Diana Ross and Lionel Richie begins a 9-week run at the top of the charts. 1992, End of the Road by Boyz II Men is at number one, also Billboard Top 100 for a record-breaking 13 weeks. 2010, Robert Wilson, bass player of the Gap Band, dies of a massive heart attack, age 53. 1998, President Bill Clinton confesses to Hillary about his affair with Monica Lewinsky. In 1961, Martin Luther King protests for black voting rights in Miami. 2011, in England, two men who created a Facebook page to incite violence during the riots are sentenced to 4 years in prison. 2003, Idi Amin, the Ugandan president, dies at the age of 78. And Elvis Presley, over the weekend, dies at the age of 42. In 1970, the very first episode of Soul Train airs. Paul Williams, original singer of The Temptation, dies after committing suicide, age 34. And swimmer Michael Phelps win 8 gold medals at the Beijing Olympic Games. Okay, celebrity birthdays. If it's your birthday, many happy returns. You share your birthday today with former footballer Alan Shearer, born in 1970. Former Cuban president Fidel Castro, 1926 born. Alfred Hitchcock, filmmaker, 1899 born today. Larry Graham from Sly and the Family Stone, 1946. Actress Mila Kunis, 1983. Halle Berry, born today in 1968. Magic Johnson, basketball player, 1959. Antonio Fargas, who played Huggy Bear in Starsky and Hutch, 1946. Actor Ben Affleck, 1972. Also, J.T. Taylor from Cool and the Gang, 1953. Angela Bassett, 1958. Madonna, 1958. And film director James Cameron, who made films like Titanic and Terminator, Alan Moore, 1954 born. So if it's your birthday, that's who you're celebrating with.

on a lady, she was wicked them days. Boops out the man. Still I go on today as well. dear Boopsy. Say Boops there. Bang on your mouth. Okay, competition time one more time. All I want to know is what's the name of this TV show from back in the day. I used to love this show, man. Trust me. Every week it used to come on me. Me did it. Me can't miss it, you know. Okay, 07974653197. If you think you know, send me a text. Do not call me. Just send me a text with your name and the correct answer. And all correct entries will go into the hat. And as I said, we got some tickets for DJ Countryman's garden party this coming Sunday, 3 p.m. to 10 p.m. at the Blue Piano in Harborne. Last one was a roadblock, and this one's going to be like that as well, all right? So check it out. Taking us to the top of the hour.

a pleasure when you welcome, welcome, welcome forward. True and gay, easy living on this beautiful, beautiful morning. We're dreaming of, we are one heaven. Feeling good, feeling nice. Now, ladies listening, I don't want you to get excited, but it's so hot in the studio, I've had to take off my top. Yep, I had to take off my top. It hot, it hot, it hot. And yes, I have got the one pack out. The one pack is out. Who needs six when you can get it all in a one pack? So anyway, that is the order of the morning right now. Feeling good, feeling fine. Competition one more time. What's the name of this TV show? Okay, it's an old school show. I remember watching this show probably in the 70s when I was a youth growing up. But it was very, very popular show. Okay, 07974 653 197. If you think you know the answer, remember, text only, name and answer. Do not call me, it's a text show only.

Cameo, Single Life. Some people forget about that song, yeah. They just remember Candy and that's it. This is a bad song too. Back in the 80s, we got Gilly Irie in the days of Jerry Curl and Wet Look at him, something there. I remember seeing Gilly Irie one time playing out. I wasn't playing out myself, but Gilly was playing out. And he had that Jerry Curl Wet Look thing going on. That is the days when he used to have here. Gilly, you remember? Oi! Yeah, man. Back in the funky, funky days. Another guy with a curly perm, Jerry Curl, Wet Look hairstyle, was a guy called Curtis Hairston. You remember him?

Hey, big shouts going out to my longtime friend from back in the day, Karen. Karen Sharma, or should I say Karen Taylor now, because she's married. Big up yourself at work, having a sneaky listening in, silent listener.

When I was younger and I was a more of a funky boy back in the days, I was I was kind of into three famous singers. We did have a little soft spot for them, you know. Anyway, one of them was obviously Whitney Houston when she first bust. Anita Baker. I had this thing for Anita Baker as well. And of course, Evelyn Champagne King. Yeah, I used to like her music. I used to like, you know. Mm-hmm. Competition time one more time. Got quite a few people in the hat so far. So coming like some of you, your old school memories coming back. All I want to know is the name of this TV show from back in the day. You got it? Okay, I got some great answers. I got some really strange ones. Some ones that are quite close. But yeah. 07-974-653-197. Remember, it's a text competition. Give me your name and the answer. Text only. Do not call me.

So Gwen Guthrie there with a thing called Ain't Nothing Going On But The Rent. And I'll always remember back in the 80s, you know, like when video recorders started to get popular. And I'd never watched a live comedy show until Eddie Murphy's Delirious. And we had a video recorder and we get to watch this on video and rate it. Anyway, quite a long story short, in Delirious, he was talking about women in America and ain't nothing going on but the rent. But he said it a bit more rarer than me, yeah? and he's saying, like, women got these songs out. Ain't nothing going on, where's the rent? And what have you done for me lately? And I swear it was so funny, so funny, so funny. So I'm just reminiscing a little bit here now. For how ladies in the 80s, not all, but some ladies were, you know. If you're a lady and you ever said this to one of your men after this song came out, what have you done for me lately?

0: Oh, Mikey D, Mikey D, Mikey D. There is no other DJ that could have made the morning so nice, even in winter.
1: Mikey, gotta D. Play this song back again,
0: Golden
1: man.
0: Boy.
1: I'll tell you.
0: Oliver Samuels, this.
1: Ladies in the 80s, did you ever say to your man, "What have you done for me lately?"

It's the Soul Funky Hour right here on the Tea and Toast Drive Time Breakfast Show. And there's also a competition going on. Remember, we got some tickets given away this Sunday's garden party at the Blue Piano down there in Harborne from 3 p.m. till late. Don't forget Music on the Night, Studio One from London. Bosie Smiley from Manchester. Dial Tone from Nottingham. DJ Countryman from Birmingham. And yours truly, Mikey D, promoter COV. 5 City Link Up Garden Party. Last one was bad. This one I got badder. And if you want tickets, you can get tickets at £10 from Eventbrite. But I'm giving away a couple of tickets this morning. All I want to know is, what's the name of this TV show from back in the day? You got it? Okay, 07974653197. If you think you know and you want to get yourself in the hat to win some tickets for the garden party this coming Sunday. Remember, please don't call me. That's some odious people. Still a call me now. Stop it. Stop it. Don't call me. Just text, man. What up to you? Sure. Hey, good morning to Shaka this morning. Shaka, well gone, brother. Pick up yourself. Long time no see.

Okay, okay. Lastchance.com to get your answers in for the competition this morning. All I want to know is what is the name of this TV show from back in the day. Once again, one more time. Okay, get your answers into me quick. You've got about 10 minutes, all right? 07974653197. Okay, to tell me the name of that TV show, put your name on the text. Do not call me. Chance to win garden party tickets at the Blue Piano this coming Sunday.

0: It's your girl Mira. It's your girl Mira. It's your girl Mira. And I love listening to Mikey D in the morning.
1: Ooh, it's Mikey. Ooh, it's Mikey. Ooh, it's

0: say, when we're young or old, you gotta make the good times roll. Cause here comes a man called Mikey D, set you free. With that musical discovery time, as I would say, real reggae music from the man called Mikey D. Yeah.
1: Now you see that local youth named Mikey D. This a boy a dangerous is a shame. When him a play whole hits and the original reggae music, people dog bark, people vomit. This a boy a dangerous. This a boy a bust police handcuff, jump out a black Maria truck and lick it test and tell him same tougher than tone tough. Mikey D, a God send you come. Boom, shash.

So, the competition this morning. Do you remember it now? It was a BBC One TV series, used to come on back in the day, and it was called It's a Knockout. It's a Knockout, one of my favorite shows back in the day. You must remember, right? Only people now gonna remember that if you're young. Big people, you're not supposed to know that, right? So big up to everybody that got it right. There can only be one winner today. First out the hat is Keith. Big up to Keith Simpson this morning. Big up your damn self, Keith. You've won yourself tickets for the Blue Piano this coming Sunday, all right? So big up yourself. And give me a shout, Keith, after the next song, and we'll line up your tickets for you. Commiserations going out to Digger Ranks, Maureen, Sarah, Andrew, Martin, Jenny, Bev, and Alicia as well. You all got it right, but can only be one winner, which was Keith. And we'll do another competition on the next show. It's hour 3. We're back inside the Reggae Vibes this morning.

Welcome, welcome forward once again. So some of you that may have just missed what I just said about the competition. In case you missed it, because of interference, the answer was it's a knockout. It's a knockout. Used to come on BBC back in the days, 70s and the 80s. A real fun program. The winner of the tickets went to Keith. Pick up himself, Keith, this morning. With commiserations going out to Digger, Maury, Sarah, Andrew, Martin, Jenny, Bev, Alicia.

0: to you and you. 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Not too Mikey humble him, we put you in a fridge. Whoa, whoa, whoa. Hey, hey. Geronimo said that, Rasta Youth said that, Selassie I said that. Them can't stop that. Whoa, whoa, whoa.
1: One crowd of people. Welcome, welcome forward. It's the final part of this morning's show.

Hey, Pizza, thank you so much for the messages and signals. Squeezing one more, and that is it, I'm out of here. Don't forget, Friday night, you can catch me at the Parkgate, Coventry. Saturday night, we're over.

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Check it out, Power. From me, Mikey D, have a blessed day, have a blessed weekend. And as I always say, whatever you do, do it with love in your heart. Out of here, take care.

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1: Yo, yo, yo, my man, what's going on? What's going on? Welcome to the most treacherous radio show on the planet. What you expected is what you didn't get. It's your man, DJ Robbo. It's the DJ Robbo Show. I'm rocking with my peoples, my mans. You know how we keep it with a lot of music and two turntables, mixer in the middle, going back and forth with the fader. It's going to be a lot of joints moving around tonight, and I couldn't do it without the crew. My man all the way from Bellport, Long Island, he holds it down in Bellport. He makes sure that everybody know what's going on in the streets. Big Bear is everywhere. Everybody give a shout out to my man, Big Bear.
2: What's going on, people? What's going on? Oh, man, we got a lot going on tonight. A lot's

0: going on in the world, and we are going to bring it to you for the next 4 hours, Robbo.
1: Yo, that's what's up.
0: Yes.
1: That's what's up.
0: Yes.
1: I can see it in your face.
0: Yes. Yes.
2: Focused. Focus, man.
1: And then, if Big Ben's in the place, you already know we got to have the right side of the room filled out correctly. And he always keeps it straight under control out in the Brentwood Township. And you know how EPMD said it. Everybody give a shout out to LC on the move.
2: Yeah, yeah, yeah. What's good, everybody? LC's in the place. Hold on for the ride. Because Robbo and the crew is ready to...
1: Yo, that's- Word?
2: Be treacherous.
1: We ready?
2: We ready.
1: Yo, the treacherous three. That's what it is.
2: That's it,
1: the
2: baby.
1: The crash is in the building. The crash is in the building. You know
2: Stuart.
1: How it go down. We got to make sure everybody's good. You know what I mean? So, yo, Big Bear, you got something to say, brother? What it is, bro?
0: Yes, I got something to say. All right. I got LC on the move. Big Bear's everywhere. But I want y'all to know the host of our show, the man behind the mix, the board, been everywhere. He DJed in Australia. He DJed in some huts in India. We want to let y'all know, okay? My brother, the host of the show, DJ Robbo.
1: Yo, that's what's
2: yes,
1: up.
2: Yes. Yo. Thank you.
1: Yo.
0: See, you yell at me for doing that and LC doing it.
1: Yo, man, it's all love. I appreciate the love. Yo, give a shout out all the way via video right in front of us. Yo, if you are tuned in to Facebook, you need to go to the Facebook group, the DJ Robbo Show. We all like, yo, what up, what up, what up, what up? Facebook group, I got you. We're going to be spinning for you too. So, yo, keep it locked right here. The DJ Robbo Show is going to be killing it tonight. Let's roll.

0: You tuned in to the DJ Robbo Show. It's your man, DJ Robbo, on the wheels of steel. Two turntables going back and forth, forth and back. And the crew is in here. So you know what happens when we get together. What's up, fellas? Y'all good?
1: Yeah, yeah.
0: Yo, we just got finished listening to Shantae Savage. Yo, Bet You Never Find That is a classic record. I'm in here bouncing with that. Everybody's in here bouncing with it. And we all saying that is probably one of the dopest R&B records in the 90s. And it wasn't from someone that was super famous in the whole nine, but I think... What, you shaking your head?
1: The vocals were unbelievable.
0: Yeah, yeah.
1: Talking about somebody who can blow?
0: Come on. Shoot. Before that, Coffee Brown. Yo, before that, Kanye West, a remix of Flashing Lights. Erykah Badu remix, Clever. Yo, come on, Erykah. She just seems to get the dope remixes. I don't know who be putting her stuff on, but it be rocking like that. So I ain't mad at it. Big Bear, what's the face for, bro? You ain't feeling the Shantae Savage?
2: Nah, I'm feeling Shantae Savage, but you know, we got to give some condolences out there. The drummer George Brown from the Kool & the Gang has passed away, 74 years old. From my source on the TMZ, the key drummer and one of the founding members of Kool & the Gang has died. Sources with direct knowledge tell us the legendary musician died from cancer at his home in Los Angeles Thursday night, ending his amazing 59-year career as a songwriter and drummer for the legendary funk band. He's been battling stage 4 cancer. A rep for the group tells TMZ George Brown died November 16, 2023 in Los Angeles after a battle with cancer. Brown has co-written many of the band's iconic songs, including Ladies Night, Too Hot, Jungle Boogie, Celebration, and Cherish. So we want to send our condolences out to the Brown family, you know, with that Kool & the Gang. They amazing group. I know you bounce off of Kool & the Gang plenty of times, man.
1: Legendary
2: group. So we want to send our condolences out to that.
1: Definitely.
2: And now I want to give the good news, because we want to get upbeat. Okay, now once I tell y'all this news, I don't want nobody DMing me and sending me their Cash App. My credit score went up 18 points.
1: All right.
2: Okay, credit score went
1: up
2: 18 points. You know what I'm saying? So I'm doing things, you know, with that. Oh, Dad, I hope my wife didn't hear that. She might want to buy something.
1: Okay. It's guaranteed. You're going to drop it right back down again.
2: Yeah, I know, right? Shoot, you know, it's crazy. But we got some other crazy stuff, Al. You know, we from the 90s. We from that old school era, you know, with the hip-hop and everything else. And I just heard that Lil' Kim has a book she's got that's coming out.
1: Okay.
2: But the crazy thing is, Al, she said the book is going to sell more than the Bible.
1: Well, she hopes that.
2: Yeah,
1: that'll never be.
2: How could you reference something that you know that's going to sell more than the Bible? The Bible done sold 18 trillion copies. So how you going to beat that? It don't make no sense.
1: See,
2: I got LC stumbling, y'all. He's the voice. He keeps me and Robbo in line. And see, he trying to say something nice about it. But come on now,
0: yo, the culture of the world is so far away from Christ that you feel you could just say anything against your father.
2: Yeah,
0: and that's what this is about.
2: Yeah. Okay.
0: Crazy.
2: That
1: well,
2: you know.
1: People do anything to sell.
2: Yeah. Yeah.
1: Whatever.
2: You know. Oh, and you know what else? Now, on another note, because, you know, we hope she sells that. Lil' Kim, we wish you all the luck. Bring back Lil' Kim from 92. That's the Lil' Kim I like to see. Okay.
1: Can't do that.
2: I know.
1: Face jobs and body jobs she's at.
2: See? Now, y'all be getting on me. Hey, see? Well, since you opened up that can of worms.
1: She looks like a different person. Which, I don't even know what she looks like.
2: We need y'all to hit us up on the DJ Robbo Show Facebook group or IG and let us know which era of Lil' Kim did you like. Okay. Let's keep it real. Let's call it what it is. You know, she's a beautiful woman. I've never got a chance to meet her. I've always liked her music. But, you know, somebody in her camp should have told her, yo, you should have stopped. That's like Michael Jackson. You should have stopped at a certain point and left it alone.
1: They never stop.
2: Okay.
1: Once they do,
2: they never stop.
1: They enhance the breasts, goes to the face.
2: Yep.
1: Now it's the booty.
2: Yep. She should have stopped.
1: The toes will be redone.
2: And speaking of stopping, LC, and this is going to send shatters through the community. Snoop Dogg has said he's going to stop smoking weed.
1: What?
2: Yes. Snoop Dogg said.
1: Say that again?
2: Snoop Dogg has announced he's going to stop smoking weed. And this is what makes me laugh. When people put stuff up on social media and they announce something, then they put with it, can you respect our privacy? And, you know, out of respect for our family, can we respect our privacy? Well, why put it on social media then? If you, you know, just stop smoking and then don't say nothing to nobody. Okay.
1: That's pretty shocking news.
2: Yeah.
1: Snoop's been smoking since...
2: since he was born.
1: Exactly.
2: Okay. He came out the womb with a blunt. Okay. Straight up. And he'd been...
1: it was lit fire. When he came out.
2: Okay. Now, my thing is, and I want to see him make an album without having the chronic. Let me see what that's going to be like. Okay. Make an album without having that chronic. You know what I'm saying? You know. That's going to be the move. Okay. And see, now I might get people hitting me up and why are you going to say that about Snoop? That's pretty much on the same line as your man D1 trying to make all of these guys accountable for what they're doing.
1: Mm-hmm.
2: Okay. I believe he didn't say anything wrong. He was like, yo, hey, we need to be accountable. We need to make each other accountable for what we put out there into the world. Because I remember somebody telling me, once you put it out there, you can't take it back.
0: You can't take it back, bro.
2: Okay. So, I feel...
1: true statement.
2: In my opinion, I don't feel he did anything disrespectful. Okay. And the justice of, I don't want nobody coming after us. I'm not going to name no names that he named. But I feel, hey, we need to be accountable. We in a new era, new generation. You know, I'm listening. I love my old hip-hop music. I love it. You know, I was just listening to an album tonight talking about, but it's the story. It's not glorifying. It's okay. You're trying to do something positive and do something good, LC.
1: I agree.
2: That's what I'm talking about. Yes.
1: It's a different.
2: Yes.
1: It's different. Yeah. It's dope, but it's different.
2: Yes. Very, very much different. You know, because people are going on social media, airing out family business. Did you know that Chloe Ray is Benzino's daughter?
1: Did you know that?
2: Oh, well, see, because you, LC, I didn't know that. Yep. And she is fire. But check this out. Benzino was going on social media asking his daughter for money.
1: Stop.
2: Yes.
0: That's crazy. I don't get it. But I know this. At the end of the day, the behavior that these brothers is exhibiting is not that of mature black men. So that's what it really boils down to.
1: Mm-hmm.
0: But I want to thank y'all for tuning in. We ready to roll. We got the music set. Yo, I got you. We got a lot to... Yeah, Bear, we good. We good, bro. Strange. I was like, what? Computers just be doing their own thing. But yo, you tuned into the DJ Robbo Show. We gonna open up the phone lines because Bear said that earlier today. Earlier in the set, he said, we opening up the phone lines for Lil' Kim. So, yeah, you know, we're going to roll with the Big Bear theory. So, because Big Bear's everywhere. So, we're going to roll with that theory. 201-618-6944. The lines are open for the next 5 minutes. Yo, give us a call. Let us know what you think about Lil' Kim's surgeries.

Oh, yeah. Round and round, round we go. 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Still clown when the underground, when we come around.

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1: East Coast, West Coast, London Town, and Belize. He's straight up worldwide. You're now rocking with a DJ Robbo show.
2: Yo, what's going on? What's going on? It's your man, DJ Robbo. Yo, I told you, there's a lot of music getting played up in this camp tonight. Yo, we just came out of that Dwele joint. If you're a Dwele fan, then you know you like this record, I Think I Love You. So that's how it go down. You know what I mean? If you're feeling it, then you feeling it. Welcome to the most treacherous radio show on the planet. It's your man, Big Bear on the left, LC on the right, Lady Shades. Yo, that's what's going on, man. It's kind of heavy. Nick, what's up, Nick? From Bayshore, yo, you my little sis. Thank you for looking out, jumping in the Twitch joint. You know, that's what's up. A crew. I'm going to get the name of the crew and shout y'all out. I got y'all. I ain't forget y'all. I just got it written down. I got to get to it. Big Bear, what's on the platter?
3: Yo, I got some other breaking sad news that I need to report. I need everyone to please join me in remembering yet another great icon of the entertainment community. The Pillsbury Doughboy died yesterday of a yeast infection. In traumatic. Why are y'all laughing? This the Pillsbury Doughboy. Okay, of a yeast infection and traumatic complications from repeated pokes to the belly. He was 71. Doughboy. Y'all are not right. Y'all ain't right.
4: Yo, okay. Had a big enough belly to
3: all right. Doughboy survived. Y'all got me laughing now. Doughboy is survived by his wife, Play-Doh. His three children, John Doe, Jane Doe, and Dill Doe. Plus, they had one in the oven. Services held at 3:50 in 20 minutes. Come on. Yo, see, man. I'm trying to be serious, man.
2: Yo, I got you.
3: Okay. You see, everybody, I try to be serious and they laughing. Okay.
2: Yo, man. So where's the funeral at?
3: it's going to be a Popeye.
2: It's an Intimans.
3: It's an Intimans.
2: It's an Intimans in Brentwood.
3: Yeah. Oh, yeah. Right up the street.
2: Yo, that's crazy.
3: Okay. All right. Oh, my God. We got to give a shout out on the IG to our friend Michael Allen. He said the music is sounding dope, DJ Robbo. He said you're doing your thing.
2: Yo, of my course. Man, it's my big brother Mike.
3: Of course.
2: Yo, shout out, salute to my man. Yeah. Yo, thank you, bro.
3: Okay, so after that, now let's get into some.
4: No, hold on one second. Okay. Man. Big Bears all right. Everywhere.
3: Yes.
4: On the check-in, we got Mandy.
3: Oh.
4: Mm-hmm. She's out there listening. And my man Doug, he's out there on the check-in.
3: Yeah. Check, checking it in.
2: Hype Girls United on Twitch. Yo, that's ooh, what's up. Hype Girls United. On yeah, Twitch. They on the Twitch. Are you locked into Twitch right now, Bear?
3: Yeah, the Twitch. I'm seeing
2: you, Twitch. Yo, we need to be on the moderating or something with that.
3: And let me
2: but
3: see.
2: Yeah, Hype Girls United. Yeah, yeah. Yo, moderation. For real.
3: Nikki Jean Lane, too. She said, I'm mad at you. What you mad at me for? I ain't do nothing.
2: Oh, Lord.
3: Bruce Band, what up? DJ, yep, he came in. Mike came in on the Twitch, too. What's
2: yeah,
3: good?
2: Yeah, that's what's up.
3: You know, what's good? You know.
4: We have a birthday shout.
3: Birthday?
4: To my man, Sinbad.
3: Sinbad.
2: No doubt, no
3: I thought
2: doubt.
3: Sinbad birthday. Died.
2: Damn,
3: I thought
2: bro,
3: Sinbad died.
2: Come on, bro.
4: He's alive and well.
3: But nah, no, he used that, though. He did a whole comedy special behind that.
2: Yeah, let me tell you. First of all,
3: he did a whole comedy joint behind
2: on the real. I met Sinbad. He gave me a shout-out. I played.
3: I know,
2: right?
3: Yeah.
2: Yo, he's a good Sinbad. Brother. That's number one. He's just straight up and down good brother. He showed mad love. Mm-hmm. He didn't have to show love. Mm-hmm. But he went out of his way, rapped with me. I forget where we was at. We was at some show, and I was like, yo, can I get a shout-out? Well, you know, a drop.
4: Right.
2: And he was like, no doubt, you know. Yep. And it was mad funny. So I got to give Sinbad mad love.
3: Yes.
2: And at one point in time, he was sick. So
3: yes.
2: From what I seen, he looking better. So I'm sure yes. He's out
4: where
2: of
4: it
2: that,
4: is, he's
2: that
4: much
2: situation.
4: Better.
2: That's what's up.
3: And he's in that comedy realm to where he does comedy with no profanity.
2: That's my man.
3: And he's
4: yep. Stuck to that over yep. the years. He's stuck, I respect yeah. him for that.
2: No yeah. doubt.
3: And I've
2: no
3: been
2: doubt.
3: Watching Different World again, too. I love A Different World.
5: It's a different
2: world. Yeah. Yo, I ain't gonna front. I've been watching it too.
3: Yeah, see? I don't even watch new TV now.
2: Yeah.
3: On the real. I'm watching all my old shows for a lot of other reasons, but I watch, you know, Cosby Show I watch repeatedly. Ooh.
4: Sanford and Son.
2: Yeah, speaking of that, right. So it was the sister that, you know, was the heartthrob on that show.
3: On The Cosby Show?
2: No, The Different World.
3: Different World?
2: That was married to Dwayne Wayne.
3: Oh,
2: so I forget her name off the top. Lady D Shades, you know her name?
3: Whitley.
2: I forget her real name.
3: Her real name.
4: Kadeem Hardison.
2: Jasmine Guy. That's her name. Jasmine Guy. Please forgive us, Miss Guy. It's all good. But I saw her in a movie special on Amazon, right? So her accent is fake, or she acted it out in that thing. Because when you hear her talk, it's totally different.
3: Yeah, totally different.
2: So the accent she did in this movie was from the Caribbean. And she was equally as impressive doing that accent in current day as she was with Whitley.
4: Okay. Wow.
2: So when you think, oh, yeah, it's just an act, you don't really know how to act, it's like, no, she had that down pat. I was like, wow. I thought she was my aunt.
4: Being an actress.
3: There's a lot of actors that have Idris Elba from The Wire.
2: Yeah.
3: He's from Britain. Man. When I finally heard him talk, I was like, what the? and the brother from... Snowflake, he's from Britain too. Okay, and he just broke up with Lori Hart, so she got a whole string. Yeah.
2: Uh oh. He opening up a can of worms.
3: I'm not opening up nothing. That's just news, you know. Michael B. Jordan left, but yo, that was crazy because he was like, yo, the reason he stopped messing with her because she ain't got no conversation. She's, you know, that's his words.
2: Mm-hmm.
3: You know, and then they tried to throw the man under the bus, and then now she was with the dude from Europe, and now they broke up or something. I guess, you know, she ain't like the tea or something. They drink tea in Europe.
2: But we had some texts come in, though, right?
3: Yeah.
2: Because we opened up the phone lines, and there's some texts that came in. But were they commenting on, though, Big Bear?
3: They were commenting on, the question was, do you like the new Little Kim or do you like the old Little Kim? Okay, and I got a text from Coco. Coco was out in Riverhead. She says she likes the old Little Kim. Okay, all right. And then you wrote, see, some of these texts I can't, you know, repeat because, you know, they just really getting crazy.
2: Really?
3: Yeah. Some of them is I'm not even going to repeat, you know, looking like a cat. Oh, did I say that? No. I can't even repeat some of them.
2: Not a good look.
4: Well, we had Tanya from Brooklyn.
3: Mm-hmm.
4: She said,
3: oh, she's from Brooklyn.
4: Yeah, she got the money to do whatever she wants.
3: That's true.
4: She still will always be the queen bee.
3: Let me say that. Yes, you have the money. You can do whatever you want to you, whatever. But let's be real. Come on. When you look at a picture of Little Kim, when she was that poster with her squatting down, and then you look at a picture of Little Kim now, it looked like 800 different people. Okay, so come on now.
4: Oh, she's thicker now.
3: Yeah, I mean, what?
4: She's just made up.
3: Yeah.
4: She's like a
3: puppet. at a certain point, it's like, yo, your team has to tell you, man. You know, it's too many yes people in the team that want to get a check. So the person that wants to say, yo, I don't think you should do that. They like, if I say that, I ain't going to be able to get a check.
2: So you think that's
3: a lot
2: that's
3: of
2: how...
3: It, a lot of it is like that, Robbo. You know, we've had that experience.
2: Yeah, okay. Man, they try to tell you to do something. What they try to tell you to do?
3: Man, listen, I ain't trying to... That's a whole nother show. I'm not running naked down the street. Nope. I love my body, but nah.
2: I don't know,
3: it, you know, you got people in the team. If you got a team... I've seen some posts. I'm gonna bring them up to where you want to have people in your team that's gonna tell you the ugly truth. Okay, because if you got people that's not like, oh yeah, Robbo, that mix was the joint, bro. But meanwhile, Robbo, why he play that? You know, nah, you want people, yo, Robbo, you better step up the game. Okay, or you, Big Bear, what's up? Yo, tell me the ugly truth. I don't want people around that's going to be looking and laughing in my face and everything else. Nah. You know, the runner, Shikari, I loved her. She changed her team around. Now she's doing her thing.
2: True.
3: Now she's doing her thing. I'm watching her in my slimmer days. Yes, I ran track. I did the triple jump, long jump. And I'm looking at her and I'm like, why isn't she running through the finish line? She's stopping a good 10 yards before the finish line, throwing her hands in the air.
4: Because there's nobody close.
3: But she's trying to break records. She's trying to run through. Now, after the debacle with the Olympics and everything, now she's got a team behind her. She's running through the finish line.
2: I hear you. I hear you.
4: So what up, y'all? It's LC on the move. We're going to get into sports a little bit later, but just want y'all to give us a shout. 201-618-6944. Give us a shout. I think we're taking requests. Also, feedback. Rafa has said, no requests. No requests.
0: No, he turned me off.
4: No, you know what? I'll get behind the wheels of steel. I'll play what you want. but we did get a request for Method Man and Red Man.
2: Yo, I got you. I got you. Yo,
4: we get ready. Mandy hit us up. Mandy? Like, yo, yeah, she's a big fan, baby.
2: Oh, yo, no doubt, Mandy. Yo, I got you. What was her request, though?
4: Method Man and Redman.
2: Oh, yeah,
4: she
2: got
4: didn't
2: it.
4: Say
2: a
4: particular song.
2: It's all good.
4: She loves them both.
2: Yo, it's all good, Mandy. We're going to get it in for you. Crystal, we're going to get you joining for you, too, sweetheart. It's all love. Yo, you tuned in to the DJ Robbo Show. Shout out to everybody that's tuned in from, you know, UK, Canada, and the whole nine. So, yo, thank you for rocking with us. We're getting ready to get into old school sets, so keep it locked right here, all right?
6: 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Cause I'm KRS and I'm on the mic and premieres on the breaks.

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2: Yo, my man, welcome to the most treacherous radio show on the planet. It's the DJ Robbo Show. You rocking with LC and Big Bear. Yo, that's how I go now. Big Bear, you in the building?
3: Yes, I'm in the building. I got some quick shout outs.
2: Yo, that's what's up.
3: Want to say what's up to my nephew, Shanti. What's good? And my beautiful wife, she's listening right now too. How you doing, honey? Like how I changed my voice, right?
2: Yeah, right. I see. You know?
3: And my brother down in Florida, one of the diabolical twins, Danny Phillips. What's good, Paul P? What's up?
2: Yeah, that's what's up.
3: Yeah.
2: Yo, my man, LC, you in the building?
4: Yo. So we, Robbo, we wanted to talk about what's all over the news, and it's P. Diddy, or Sean Combs, as they say.
2: Word. What's up?
4: So, as of, I guess last night, it broke, and today, it's on major news, CNN. P. Diddy Combs accused of rape and abuse in lawsuit that was filed by his ex-girlfriend, Cassie Ventura.
2: But wait, oh, word? Cassie the singer?
4: Yes.
3: Wow. She's a singer.
4: Okay. Yeah, she still sings.
2: Yeah, that's crazy.
4: She sings for somebody else now.
2: Dang. That's ill.
3: Man.
4: But this relationship, they haven't been together in a long time. I think like 10 years.
3: Right? Yes.
2: Oh, this happened 10 years ago.
3: Yeah. So why is it...
4: They met, I didn't even realize, in 2005 or 6, the lawsuit says.
3: Okay.
4: And she was 19, Diddy was 37. And of course, everybody knows they were in a romantic relationship.
3: Mm.
4: She was legal, 19. Yeah, 19, is legal
3: but
4: age.
3: I mean, morally, I mean, 19.
4: And it states here that their business relationship ended in 2019.
3: Okay.
4: The complaint details claim that Combs was physically violent towards Ventura.
3: Wow.
4: Controlled all aspects of her personal life. Introduced her to a lifestyle of excessive alcohol and substance abuse. And forced her to engage in various sex acts with other men during that time. Again, this is as of CNN.
2: I don't believe that. I just don't.
4: This is as
2: it's too much, man. I don't believe that. You know what I mean?
4: That's a lot. Mark Kelly?
2: Yeah, but you know, I don't know. It's just too much, man. You know, R. Kelly was telling us who he was when he had the mirror on his cane on the first album. I never knew what that meant until all the stuff came out with him years later.
3: Enlighten me about the mirror on the cane.
2: People have mirrors on the cane so they can look up women's skirts. So they take the cane and they hold the cane, and then the mirror is a reflection.
3: Right.
2: And I never knew that until that whole situation came out with him being abusive to women and, you know, all the stuff he was doing. And so he was saying it then, you know what I mean? So, yeah. I mean...
4: This is
2: confusing to me because I'm like, what makes you? Yeah. What makes a man want to do some wise?
3: Didn't he write the song for her? Age Ain't Nothing But a Number?
4: Yeah,
3: he wrote that song, right?
4: Yes.
3: Age Ain't Nothing But a Number.
4: Yeah. He wrote the whole album.
3: I'm gonna keep it real. Did y'all see the video?
2: No,
3: I saw the video.
4: I don't really remember the video.
2: What was it about?
3: Is there statute of limitations on that?
2: What was the video about?
3: The video with the girl and the urination. Yeah, that's the urination video and everything.
2: RJ, I'm going to ask you one more time. What was the video about? I mean, like, they actually showed that?
3: Yes.
4: There was one of those sex tapes.
2: Oh, you talking about the sex video. Yeah. I thought you meant music video.
4: There was one of those sex tapes that was leaked out.
3: Yeah.
2: Really?
4: And it was them urinating on women.
3: That's
2: right. I remember that.
3: The two videos, one was with the Sparkle's cousin or niece or something. Sparkle's niece.
2: Wow.
3: But check this out, though.
2: That's
3: the family said it wasn't her because they got some money. That it wasn't her.
4: A lot of people got money. And they still came out.
2: Really?
3: I saw the video. She knew what she was doing.
2: So you're saying all this, so Puffy probably...
4: All I could say
2: the potential.
4: Is I've gotten feedback today from various women that are angry at Puff.
3: Right.
4: But I'm like, she was 19. She was legal when they got together. It wasn't like she was 15 or 14. Not that I'm co-signing 19. You know, you're just turning. You're still a teenager. Yeah, your legal teenager. He's 37 years old.
2: Well, we talked about this earlier in at the last break about men acting like boys. And earlier in at the last break about men acting like boys. And that's that type of behavior. That's the climate that we're in right now.

0: Audrey O'Day, who was with the group, what was the name of that group? Danity Kane.
1: Danity Kane.
0: Danity Kane. She actually also said, from my source on TMZ, she's been trying to tell y'all this for years, that she co-signs and backing her, saying, yeah, she's been telling everybody for years how Diddy was and everything, you know. And for our DJ Rob Oland, Rob O, see, I'm trying to be coy, but he done said, yes, I used to drive limos. And I drove limos out east in the Hamptons. Mm-hmm. And I actually had to pick Diddy up at East Hampton Airport one night.
2: McCullough and limo was
0: it was black. The was black limo. No, nah, it wasn't white.
1: Was it pink?
2: He was getting married to marry somebody or something.
0: Nah, it was he was coming in. I don't know where L going with that one. He was coming in.
1: And you picked him up.
0: A helicopter.
1: You picked him up.
0: Picked him up in the limo. Actually, it wasn't even a limo. It was a Yukon I was driving.
1: And you picked him up.
0: I picked him up, and I took him to his crib that he has. It's not Sag Harbor.
1: Did you go inside?
0: No, but I actually, if you go back to when he first bought that house, he took all of the brush out there, and he had to go to Southampton Court and pay for that. The company I worked for, we replaced all of that. So I was able to walk around the whole crib. Okay. And look in the windows and everything and see the studio with all of the dust and everything all over it. Like, I don't know what's up with rich people. They buy all these houses and then they never there.
1: Wow.
0: You know.
2: It's called a tax write-off.
0: Or something. But all I know is...
2: That's what it's called.
0: All I know is this, that when the cameras aren't on, like they say, then you see that real person. And he did not seem like the... Boy, you know, the big puffy.
2: He didn't
0: He didn't have that bounce.
1: Word.
0: You know, and
2: the cameras ain't on. Baby.
0: Yeah, the cameras ain't on him.
2: Forget it. Then picks right up.
0: Yeah, I drove him to the crib, and he was like, "Yeah, we could take this." And I looked in the mirror, and was like, "Yeah, I know where you live." I seen his eyes get all big, like, "Uh-oh, is this it? Is this it?" Took him to the crib, opened up the gate. He was surprised I knew how to open up his gate too. And actually, you know who else lives on that block? Lenny Kravitz.
1: Gotcha.
0: Lived on that block out there, out east.
1: That's
0: but
1: what's up.
0: When the cameras are not on a lot of these celebrities, you get to see what their real demeanor.
1: So now we're swaying back to, like, he couldn't do that.
0: I'm not saying he couldn't do it. I'm just saying he, you know, I'm still on the fence, like, yo, why are these women coming out now? Why didn't you do it after it was over? Why you wait 10 years?
2: So let me read Puffy's side here.
0: Okay.
2: Because that's only fair.
1: I'd like to hear that.
2: All right. So through his attorney, actually his publicist, Mr. Combs vehemently denies these offensive and outrageous allegations. His statement continued, "For the past 6 months, Mr. Combs has been subject to Mrs. Ventura's persistent demand of $30 million.
1: So now there's some light on the subject, man.
2: Under the threat of writing a damaging book about their relationship. So,
1: now, fellas,
2: Puff saying he's being blackmailed. Either you pay me now or pay me later. Basically, she's getting him on the later. Because he say he's calling a bluff. He turned his back. So now she's... filing papers.
1: Now, fellas, we all know and we've experienced the thought of somebody getting money will make them act crazy. So you know the potential for anybody to say anything because they're going to get some money. That is a reality. So that's why I said I don't think he did it. I think, yo, it's, you know, it's an opportunity to get some money.
2: Well, at this point, the burden of proof is on her, right? So this is a civil case, just so our audience knows this is not a criminal case as of yet.
0: And the burden,
2: this has been a long time ago.
0: The burden of proof is smaller,
2: her.
0: Yeah, too.
2: Well, yeah, it's smaller, but she still has to prove everything that she's all the allegations.
0: Yeah,
2: right. Hmm. So she's asking for, you know, a big payday. Yeah, come up with proof to support all those allegations.
0: Yeah. I think he was giving her money, and then at a certain point he said, "Yo, I'm tired of giving you dough. It's done."
1: Yeah.
0: And now she like, "Okay, I need to get mine."
1: Yeah. I kind of think that too.
2: She married now?
0: Mm-hmm.
1: I'm clueless about anything about this woman.
2: Lady D Shades?

0: Word. So maybe it's her new husband is pushing her to get the
1: pockets
0: bread.
1: Pockets a little short.
2: Once that baby come, we all know that.
0: Yeah, he ain't trying
2: Once
0: to
2: that
0: work.
2: Baby come, you need that bread.
1: Infamil is expensive, baby.
2: Right?
0: It's crazy.
2: We done gave us our opinions on this situation, our thoughts and the whole nine. We're going to open up the phone lines again because we had some texts before. You can send in texts if you don't want to get on the air because we had a brother that was on to call us.
0: Yes.
2: And he didn't want to get on the air. But shout out to you, brother, for hitting us up. 201-618-6944. It's the DJ Robbo Show. We're going to get into some old school joints. We've been rocking out for the last, 40 minutes or so. And we was playing some joints that was really dope. That BDP, I'm a Blunt. That I haven't heard in a while, so that was a flavor joint. The Bush Babies, the love song, was a banger.
1: '95, taking it back to '95.
2: Come on. The Bush Babies was dope. Mm-hmm. The rap phenomenon, we got it in for your girl named Mandy. That was a dope record. The flow on that and everything was dope. Crosstown Beef, Mos Def, Medina Green. Yo, come on, you can't get mad at that. A JD remix of Hoo Ha. We can't get mad at that.
1: All
2: them joints is dope. Come on. So, yo, this is what you get on the DJ Robbo Show, the most treacherous radio show on the planet. Let's get into this music.

0: I stand behind it. I guarantee it. They know that, even if they don't know me any more than they know the chairman of General Mills.
1: My man. My man.

0: It's the most treacherous radio show on the planet, the DJ Robbo Show. I got you. We got through a lot of music, y'all, and we went back into the archives and did some work, right? Y'all with me, fellas?
1: Ooh. Yes, yes.
2: Took it way back,
0: man. Yo, we got into Linda Taylor, You and Me, and I didn't even play the full vocal joint. Crown, Heist Affair, the George Benson, Give Me the Night. Come on, you can't get mad at that. Special mix, Funkin' for Jamaica, The Ballad of Dorothy Parker, You Can Never Go Wrong with Prince, James Brown, the JBs, Georgie Porgy. You always think about MC Light when it comes to hip hop with Georgie Porgy. But that's the joint. Bittersweet Symphony. I love that record. The Verve. I think they're based in the UK. But we was rocking with them right here on the DJ Robbo Show. Jack and Diane, Another Brick in the Wall. Smurfy's Dance. That is the classic, right? So we was rocking with that, making it pop. Freedom, Grandmaster Flash, Melly Mel. You know how it go down on the DJ Robbo Show. Yo, it's we getting into the, like, going into the fourth hour of the show. And we keeps it moving, you know what I mean? The fellas is here. We rocking off the mic. There is mad discussion. Mad discussion off the mic. And it's getting heated, yo. They really, some people fighting for Diddy. Some people fighting for this young lady. Yo, it's crazy.
3: Did you turn the heat on, Robbo?
0: Yo, the heat is on. If the music didn't get you there, Lady D Shades got you there.
4: Right,
0: word up,
4: right.
0: Yo, because, yo, she got, yo, she's fighting for the women, right?
4: Yes, absolutely.
0: No doubt. So, yo, somebody pull up a mic. We got your cable over there and your table. Your cable and your table over there. So I'm just waiting for you to do your thing, you know what I mean? So it's all good. Lady D Shades is in the building.
1: She can come over here and take this seat.
0: It's all good, yo. You fit in when you get in. It's all good, Lady D Shades.
1: I'm getting ready to get up.
0: It's all love.
4: Because
0: He don't want to battle you. He don't want to battle you.
2: He's bowing out.
1: You see DJ Robbo LC. I'm trying to be a gentleman and let the young lady have the seat. And she's throwing jabs at me.
4: It seems like you're running away.
1: No. Oh, okay.
4: From the conversation.
1: Okay, so we gonna share the mic. So you get on that mic with LC. Bring your chair.
0: Do your thing.
1: Okay. Come with LC. See, Robbo.
0: Yeah, man.
1: What was that other phrase y'all used to say about me?
0: Nah.
1: Big bears on the loose?
0: Yeah, the bears on the loose.
1: Okay, it's about ready to get.
4: Is it about to get?
1: Yeah. Before we get started, DJ Robbo, we got to give a shout out to one of my other mentors, DJ Hassan.
0: No doubt.
1: Hassan Shabazz.
0: No doubt.
1: My man from the Navy.
0: Yeah,
1: Hassan,
0: man.
1: We love you, baby. NAS about to get in.
5: All right, get it in.
1: Okay.
5: Go ahead and start off with everything that you were saying before.
1: Damn, I don't want to say nothing now. Hello, everyone. We back. We talking about the Diddy situation with everything that's going on with that. And we have Lady Shays,
5: Lady D Shays. Yes, Lady D Shays.
1: And we're having a nice discussion. I wish the world was like that. And what I'm saying is, why did she take so long to come off? Now, they with Diddy, then she broke up. Whoever broke up first, him, her, whatever. She gets married. Has a baby. Did she get married, LC? Did we find that out if she was married?
2: I believe so.
1: That she was married, had a baby. Now, all of a sudden, did he hurt me? Let me say he did something.
5: It's not all of a sudden.
1: Okay.
5: We don't know if it's all of a sudden.
1: Okay.
5: This could have happened, though. We don't know when this happened. We were not there.
1: Right.
5: We don't know where her mental state was, and maybe she needed to heal herself before she was able to actually come out to the world and say what Diddy did to her, allegedly.
1: Right. We got to say that because we ain't got the legal money yet.
5: Allegedly.
1: Mm-hmm.
5: So I can't say that someone should say something immediately.
1: Now, like DJ Robbo said, we were talking off air when he was doing his crazy set. My other question is, there was an allegation made by claims that Diddy was so angry, Kid Cudi previously, that's the other one, was that Azealia Banks rushes to Cassie's defense after Kid Cudi, Dawn Richards, and Aubrey O'Day alleges Diddy beat Cassie up, then sent her on a 3-week vacation for her face to heal.
5: Okay.
1: So she goes to the airport.
5: Yes.
1: Let's say she goes to Dubai.
5: Beautiful.
1: She's all bruised up. They drop her off. Why don't she just say, I'm not getting on the plane. I'm going to go into the police headquarters and be like, yo, look what he did to me. Arrest him.
5: We do. If let's say that this actually did happen, because we don't know.
1: Right. We don't
5: allegedly.
1: Know. Right.
5: Okay. Put yourself in those shoes. Here you are, vulnerable, and now you're in a situation, you're looking in the mirror, looking at what you look like, and you maybe you're questioning yourself, I can't believe I'm in this situation. Where am I going to go? Who's going to believe me? Yeah, I might want to take that mental 3-week trip away to wherever he was sending me to, allegedly. I might want to leave. Because now I need to actually not only heal myself physically, mentally, I got to look at myself and be like, wow, what is going on? If that was me, if I was putting myself in that
1: so
5: situation.
1: So now you do the 3 weeks, you relax, you let your body heal up, you come back. Why don't you go to the police then when you come back to the States?
5: I don't know what he might have been saying stuff to her for the 3 weeks while she was away. I don't know
1: babe,
5: that.
1: I'm not going
5: to
1: do this again. Right. You come back.
5: They say
1: it's going to be good. I love you. You know.
5: It happens. You don't believe that happens?
1: Yes, I believe that happens.
5: It happens. And you want to believe that that person is going to change.
1: Okay.
5: You want to believe that this person can be better. So you stay.
1: Okay.
5: Now, I'm looking at it from, you know, not just this situation. It could be any, you know, any person that's in an abusive relationship. You want to believe that this person is actually going to stop doing what they're doing.
1: Okay. I agree. No, it's
5: think about it.
1: It's hitting home on some other things too, but yeah, you know, I can't. You're beating somebody up. You're getting beat up. At a certain point, you gotta, you know. But and then when they say she got married, had a baby, she's got a new husband or whatever. If hopefully this man helped her get through everything.
5: Okay.
1: And it's like, you know what? Me as a man, if that would have been in my situation, now I meet the young lady and we're together. I'm like, you know what? Forget Diddy. Forget that clown. We good.
5: Okay.
1: We gonna get through this. We don't need. That's why now it comes back to okay. Diddy's alleging that she wanted $30 million, whatever million dollars she wanted, and it's a money situation. And the track record of all of these other same kind of situations is always back to money. You waited all of this time, whatever they was paying, and that's R. Kelly. He was paying all of them families, giving them all money. And I remember reading a report to where it was like he just stopped paying everybody. Now nobody's getting nothing else. Now all of a sudden all the allegations come out. Sparkle's niece.
5: Yes.
1: That family venomously, is that a right word, LC? LC's our dictionary.
5: It's going to be our word tonight.
1: Yeah, it's going to be our word tonight.
2: Yeah.
1: Said, no, it wasn't her. But meanwhile, Sparkle was like, no, that's my niece. But when they went to the family, no, that's not her. She ain't the girl.
5: Okay, but then.
1: And money was involved.
5: Money's always going to be involved.
1: Right. So.
5: But
1: and,
5: it's not
1: and then
5: always
1: it comes
5: be
1: out.
5: What other compensation can they get if it's not going to be money?
1: But then if they say it's not about the money, I'm trying to expose him. Okay, give it to charity then. Give it to the battered women's syndrome or something.
5: And you're going to tell somebody what they should do with their money?
1: No, but no, they're saying it's not about the money.
5: But if I'm going to get the money, I'm keeping the money.
1: But if you're telling me it's not about the money, then what do you want the money for?
2: This case is all about money.
5: Wow.
2: She was asking for $30 million.
1: And yeah, we read something where she said, allegedly, if you don't give me the money, I'm doing this.
2: I'm going to put it out there.
1: Yeah.
2: See you.
5: Well,
1: as a man that's never had a baby, I've been around women that have had babies. And then you have the baby, new life, changes everything, you're moving on. How does this then come back up? And like, you
5: know. So, because you have a new life, you're not thinking about what happened in your old life?
1: Yes and no. Because when you were in that old life, there was many ample opportunities for you to say, you know what, I'm not going back there.
5: How do you know that there were opportunities?
1: She went on a 3-week vacation to heal her face or whatever.
5: Okay, so maybe that's something he paid for.
1: Right. And then he paid for that and... You know, the dude is looking at it like, yo, what happened to your face? Oh, I fell.
5: Yeah. Wow.
1: And I'm like, yo, what happened to your face? Oh, I fell. Yeah.
5: Wow. Really?
1: I need for her. I'm rooting.

0: Never.
1: Yeah, but R. look at Kelly, all of those. Mm. But look at all of those.
0: I can't even say Little Richie because Elvis Presley, all of them. If it, that happened to you, you're not looking at what
1: okay.
0: anybody
1: so
0: else
1: has. So now this
0: happened.
1: Is where we are now.
0: Mm-hmm.
1: And she had to come out in yeah. her time and when she was ready to come out. Knowing,
0: mm-hmm.
1: putting a statement like that out.
0: Yeah.
1: Look at everything.
0: But
1: it's blowing
0: up
1: all over the place.
0: She has a lot of people in her corner. So it's like that saying, if somebody says you got an elephant tail sticking out your butt, then you, yeah, okay, cool. But if two people say it, if three people say it, you better go look in the mirror. So she is getting a lot of support. But then on the flip side, there's also support. And from some women who Paula Jalal, I've never really pronounced her name right. Paula Jai Parker has made comments as to, you know, some of them comments I'm going to say I don't really agree with. But she's a female. Mm-hmm. And she's made comments, you know, she was 19 years old. She could have easily said no.
1: You can't say what somebody would easily do.
0: Right.
1: That's hard.
0: Right.
1: You can't just say because somebody's at a certain age that, boom, it just clicks in their brain that they're able to make certain decisions. You can't make a comment like that. That's kind of rough.
0: But coming from a female, how does that make you feel? Another female.
1: At 19, now I have to look at myself at 19 years old. Now, that's kind of hard to be with somebody who's 37 years old. So that right there is a little rough right there.
0: See, morally, he jacked up.
1: Yeah, that's a little rough right there.
0: He jacked up.
1: But to say what I would have done at 19, what I did at 19, I'm looking at things that I might have did at 18, 17. So man, I would never do that stuff now. So you can't say. Mm-hmm. That's kind of hard. But as they say, it's his story.
0: Her story, and then the
1: and
0: truth.
1: And then there's the truth.
0: I think Grandma said that. You know, it's your story, his story, and the truth.
1: And then
0: it's
1: there's
0: the
1: truth.
0: Out.
1: There's a truth somewhere yeah. in the mix.
2: Why did she start dating him at 19 years old? He's 37. Why is she dating a man that's so much older than her?
0: He could be her daddy. Yeah.
1: So many things. So many whys. Yeah. There are going to be loads and loads of whys.
0: Yeah.
1: We're not going to know all the answers to the whys.
0: Because then, it's just like you said, we have to think back to when we were 19 and the stupid decisions.
1: Thank you.
0: I made a whole bunch of them.
1: Thank
0: when
1: you.
0: When we were that age. So we're talking from a mind of someone that's lived and then saying, okay, but even if I go back to that, there were things that I...
1: Could've, there were things that I probably would not have done if I knew, you know, this age now. I look back and I'm like, probably shouldn't have done that.
0: But then there's the moral aspect on Diddy's side. Here's where I'm, come on, you're 37 years old looking at a 19-year-old. Come on, man.
3: You know, that's the crazy thing about it. But what I do want to do, I want to open up the phone lines because I think we're all guilty of doing some stuff that we look back on and say, dang, I shouldn't have did that.
1: Exactly.
3: I know I'm guilty of it. The phone lines are now open. Lady D Shays, you going to get these calls?
1: I'm going to get these calls.
3: That's okay. What's up. 201-618-6944. Hit us up. The DJ Robbo Show. We are running full speed ahead, and the music is not going to get under 90 BPMs. So, yo, put some powder on the floor. Get your slippers off. Get them on. Do whatever you got to do. LC, we got some people that hit us up in the chat room on WhatsApp, right? So how do we get into that WhatsApp?
4: Yeah, so y'all definitely check us out on WhatsApp. As you know, we're going to be expanding the social media platform. And we'd like to give, first off, Robbo, give a shout out to the UK. Our boy from Liverpool, baby. His name is Rob. So big up to Rob, way out in the UK listening to the DJ Robbo Show across the water. But yeah, WhatsApp and hit us up.
3: Steve's in WhatsApp too, right? Shout out to Steve as well.
4: Yeah.
3: Yo, my man Steve, man. Salute. Yo, I'm looking at you in the camera, Steve. What up, man? What's going on? So, yo, it's all good. We're going to keep the music spinning. But how do you get into WhatsApp? What's the number? I'm not sure how that works out. But we're gonna figure that out, though, right? Because this is it a link?
4: Yeah. Well, they'll have to hit us, and then we'll have to add them as us being the admins.
3: Okay, we'll figure that out.
4: Add them to the chat room.
3: All right, we'll figure that out. But if you hit us at the Facebook, the DJ Robbo Show, Big Bear is in that chat room, or he's answering any questions on Facebook, right, Big Bear?

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0: off mic. There's just conversations just going straight up in the air, not coming back down. You're listening to the DJ Robbo Show. Word up. It's the most treacherous radio show on the planet. You're rocking with your man LC on the move. Big Bears everywhere. And me on the set. We make it happen. You know what I mean? Shout out to... what's my man doing? A shout out to Lou.
1: Lou doing it. Yo, out in Cali.
0: Man, come
1: part
0: on,
1: of the Cali. Caroline family, baby.
0: Word up, word up. You know, shout out to them. Shout out to the ACR family as well. It's all love. I didn't hear everything y'all was talking about, Lady D Shades, but it was heated. I know it was like, yo, get he's bleeding, get the gauze.
1: It's hot up here, baby.
0: It was a little crazy. You know what I mean? But, you know, whatever it was, you know, at the end of the day, I don't care how you put it, but this is what I told my daughters. And I've seen it in action from the streets to the church. Any man will look at any woman and in their mind, they going to think something like, I wonder what that's like. Now, as you get, you become more mature in your walk, just understanding what life's about, you learn how to control those urges. And then you don't act in that way. And then eventually you get to the point where that's not the first thing that comes to your mind.
1: Correct.
0: Unfortunately, we live in a time where even at 40, you still reacting like you 20. Whether it's the food that we eating, the climate that, you know, just constant sex on screen, sex on the phone, sex this, that. So you automatically like that. And then stuff that women wear. They try to say, yo, if you're wearing something tight, I see what you got. So they try to say that I should be able to, and you're right, I should. But you don't tempt a hungry dog.
2: No.
0: You know what I mean?
1: Right.
0: So this like, oh, I could wear whatever I want kind of attitude adds to it too. You know, what is it? 70% clothes type of deal that, you know, the... what do you call it? Proverbs 31 woman should be like on some like, yo, I'm clothes, mostly clothes. I'm not half naked type of thing. Whatever. Mm-hmm. I don't know what the number is. I'm bad, right? I'm like a fake Steve Harvey. Yeah, I'm a bad Steve Harvey.
1: Yes. So that's the next show.
2: Yes, yes.
0: You got to get Steve on the show. He'll be able to tell me what I need to say. So shout out to Steve Harvey and the whole crew. Word up. Shout out to Sway and the whole crew. Right, sure. Word up. But Big, yo, we had some people that was in the chat room. I don't know who's taking it. So, yo, hit us up with that. That's you, L?
1: Yeah, I'll just give a quick shout. I think we gave a shout over to, Steve from the family over in the UK is giving us we give a shout to him for tuning in. Also Lou, which we already mentioned. And, we also had some people reaching out, Debbie, Sam, Charlotte, also on the check-in as well.
0: So I'm hearing somebody's phone on the background, but you know, that's all right. But we would play as far as the list of joints that we rocked, Radio Clash, Lisa, and she's been doing her thing. I've been following her on Instagram and she's been out performing. So that's dope. I'm hoping to catch that. Cameo. Ooh. Oh my gosh. I love that. Was one of my favorite songs. I bought the 12-inch. And the 12-inch I had must have been a pre-sale thing because it had different versions on it. So I wish I still had the record. I don't know where it's at right now. But
1: Evelyn Champagne King.
0: Yeah, that, you know.
1: Actually,
0: what's up, Bear Talk?
2: It might be at the storage.
0: It might be, bro.
2: In the storage.
1: Singers,
0: a little bit of jazz. Nick Stryker Band, Word Up, Billie Jean, Rock Your World, Weeks and Company. Those are classic 12-inches that you probably only found in major cities. You probably didn't find them in the backwoods or anything because, you know, back in the 80s, it was geared towards the clubs, the discotheques, right? Lady D Shades, word? So, yo, it's just fun to play those records, man. It's dope.
1: 80s. You 80s. Get that 80s.
0: Yeah, then we went back to some Euro 80s joints. So I love that, Howard Thompson's and the Thompson Twins and stuff like that. And we're going to be playing some more of that. So the playlist gets crazy. This record that's underneath us right now, and I'm going to say this, and I've had a few people say it, that this is probably one of the dopest rap features on a record, on an R&B record, Mr. Cheeks on 112. Mm-hmm. Come on, yo. That was one of the dopest rap features. I think next after that was Rakim Friends.
1: Yeah.
0: That was a dope rap feature. Yo, it was just married. It was a marriage. Yo, it's like he wrote to it. It was dope.

0: gosh.
1: If anybody disagree with me, wave your arm. Because, yo, that right there, come on, that's dope, right?
2: I haven't heard that song in a long time.
1: Yo, you can't deny that joint. So, Dad, we go get friends in next week. We're going to do Friends with Jody Watley. Big Bear, you were saying something about Jody Watley?
3: Yes, they were talking about that on Sway today.
1: That record?
3: That record, how not so much that record, that the era of hip-hop, when hip-hop was starting to come out and changing, how there was a lot of features on R&B songs, and they didn't want to play the rap version. And he actually said that when they got the Jody Watley Friends, they wanted to play the Rakim rap on it, but the radio station said no. Because rap, it was like, nah, this rap thing, you know, whatever. And then all of a sudden, the climate had to change. And then they started playing that. And they were talking about the payola and everything else.
2: I remember that.
3: Yes.
2: In the beginning, it was a stigmatism. Like, nope.
3: Right.
2: You can't play it out on terrestrial radio, but you can play it in the clubs.
3: Mm-hmm.
2: Not on the radio.
1: Right. Well, we changed all that because we was consistent on playing and banging them in the head. It's all love. Yo, we about to climb out of here. We want to give a shout out to everybody. Make sure you hit us up on our IG, right? Big Bear, what's your IG?
3: Big Bear is everywhere.
1: That's what's up. LC, your IG?
2: LC on the move. Hit me up.
1: Yo, that's what's up. You can catch me at It's DJ Robbo across the board. And we're going to catch up with y'all next week, same time, same station. Keep it locked. Let's rap.

Hey, what are you doing? What are you doing? Let me tell you what I'm doing. Grooving, that's what I'm doing. Hey, part four. Yeah, let's do it. Yes, do it. Who wants to groove with me? You want to touch down? You want to groove with me too? Yeah, come on, let's get a groove on. We got it going on. State of the art radio. It's Artwell. Here we go.

packing. Back in the 70s, it was don't take away the music. We don't take away the music. We're giving it to you. This is Good Disco, their version of our tune. The music.

house extensions. And again on a Tuesday night between 11 p.m. and 12 o'clock. Yes, mate, good to see you today. Thanks for the WD-40.

Old Melvin and the Blue Note. Great tune. It's something a bit different, a bit similar. Hope you like it.

Richie done by Jesse Green in the 70s, nice and slow. Well, I went flying over Sammy this morning. Chucked a massive cup of tea all over the room, all over the telly. Crushed my back.

but he's now in the room. Just chilling. 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Well, not that version, but the Jesse Green version, thinking, wow, what a tune that was. Mark Lamb, that's going out for you. I know how much you love that. And a bit of a Van McCoy as well, you loving a bit of Fatback Band, didn't you, back in the day? Rennie and Angela did the original of this one. This is Lisa Millet. Check this, I love this.

It's the Artwell Grooving, That's What We're Doing show. House, dance, we got everything for you. Not one beat. Something I picked up today. I like this.

mysterious funky situation going on. It's on the Artwell Show today. Grooving, that's what we're doing, part four. The grooves are on. We've got dance grooves, we've got house grooves, we got disco soul grooves. Well, disco house grooves.

Mr. Richmond Classic Keith, how are you doing? I haven't seen you for a while, mate. We've got to catch up, yeah? Big hi to CMN as well, your sister, Carol McNichol. Carol and the crew, long time no see. Hope you're good.

a great tune. Richie done by A Taste of Honey, that's Kathy Brown, her version. One of my favourite tunes I used to dance to at the youth club, Canberra Youth Club Centre, Spa Road, Melsham Town. I love this. Chic.

Christopher Williams. And Caroline Griffin. Steve Silt Hurley on the mix of that one. The DJ Skip. You're the One. Love it. Obviously originally done by

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0: And that's it for another Who Play session with Costa UK. 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Have a good time. Take care. Bye.
1: And here we are again at the end of another Who Play session. 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

0: Big, big shift. 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This is Sandro and Friends, this is State of the Art Radio. And this is Purple Disco Machine.
1: I think I feel.

Peps and Coma Cat. Of course, the original by Ten Snake. That was Mark Knight in the remix. Massive love and respect going out to Amelia Rose. And of course, Megan too. Partying like there's no tomorrow. Huge love respect going out to Jody. I'll see you down at Binks Yard, baby. Tell you what, I'm feeling it tonight. Feeling it. Feeling housey, feeling disco-y. Let's do this. This is Space Monk, baby. I haven't heard this for a while. This is Friday night. This is Sansbury and Friends. And this is Stay at the Art Radio.

Tune. Absolute tune. One of my tunes of lockdown. Wow, wow, wow. DJ Spen, Michele Chiaverini on remix duties there. We're back in business, baby. We're very, very housey tonight. Getting back in it now. ATFC, Solace, and Moose T with a very, very naughty little edit here. Friday night, baby, Sainsbury and Friends, and of course, the glorious State of the Art Radio. 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

down. Yeah. Tell me why in the hell am I trying to get back up with it? Now if I can't get down. Yeah. Then tell me why in the hell.

Wow, the quite magnificent Mike Dunn. With If I Can't Get Down. What a tune that is. We're going straight in. This is Reva Starr. Wow, it's by Lars, but Reva Starr is absolutely all over on remix duties. It's called A Part Of. And this is what state-of-the-art radio is all about on Friday night, baby. This is Start Your Weekend. This sounds very friends. Let's do this.

0: 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Enjoy your weekend. 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
1: 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Yeah. Good.
2: This is the Gaslight 360 show.

There was me. That is Alex and my three droogs. That is Pete, Georgie and Dim. And we sat in the Corova milk bar trying to make up our Razoo Docs what to do with the evening. The Corova milk bar sold Milk Plus. Milk Plus Velocet or Synthomesque or Drencrum, which is what we were drinking. This would sharpen you up and make you ready for a bit of the old ultra-violence.

0: 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Really, I mean it.
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4: All aboard!
5: Housework, housework, housework, housework. I call it housework. What? 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What? 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What? I call it housework.

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Stop trying to get people to pat you on the back and tell you that you're doing a good job. Because sometimes people won't encourage you. You just got to get hooked up with the right people.

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You see, my gran was a gangster, she fought cancer, all guns blazing. Back in the house, I saw it in the

America ain't enough. The government ain't enough. The community ain't enough. Your education ain't enough. And you're trying to get to your place. And here comes the devil, sending something to take you out. Don't try to pick up your pace walking, but take what God has given you.